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0: 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Don't you remember? Smokey Bear says,
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0: Oh, it's on
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1: Right. Thanks, Honey Bear.
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5: They say the holy water's watered down, and this town's lost its faith. 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

0: Here's our KOZI forecast for North Central Washington. Should be a gorgeous evening, partly cloudy skies, lows tonight in the upper 50s to lower 60s, and calm winds. And we kick off our week tomorrow with partly cloudy skies, warmer temperatures, highs topping out in the mid-90s. And that's a look at weather on your community information station, KOZI.
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Ooh, I gotta have faith. Because I gotta have faith. I gotta have faith. Got a song on your mind? See something happening? 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

0: Here's our KOZI forecast for North Central Washington. Should be a gorgeous evening, partly cloudy skies, lows tonight in the upper 50s to lower 60s, and calm winds. And we kick off our week tomorrow with partly cloudy skies, warmer temperatures, highs topping out in the mid-90s. And that's a look at weather on your community information station, KOZI.
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0: 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Congratulations to Greg Thorne, winner of the Cozy Mariners Dream Seat Giveaway.
2: 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Thank you so much.
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1: Oh, that's awesome. Yeah. Thank you so much.
0: Greg scored 4 tickets to the commissioner's seat behind the Mariners dugout and $500 for food and lodging.
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3: Here's our KOZI forecast for North Central Washington. Kicked off our week with some sunshine and some clouds today, but warm temperatures and calm winds. We're looking at a midday high in the mid-90s. Into our evening, windy tonight, partly cloudy skies, overnight lows in the mid-60s. And tomorrow, we've got some sunshine and some clouds with temps in the 80s. And that's a look at weather on your community information station, KOZI.
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0: Congratulations to Greg Thorne, winner of the Cozy Mariners Dream Seat Giveaway.
2: Oh, that's awesome. 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
1: Oh, that's awesome. Yeah. Thank you so much.
0: Greg scored 4 tickets to the commissioner's seat behind the Mariners dugout and $500 for food and lodging.
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2: KOZI. Here's our KOZI forecast for North Central Washington. Kicked off our week with some sunshine and some clouds today, but warm temperatures and calm winds. We're looking at a midday high in the mid-90s. Into our evening, windy tonight, partly cloudy skies, overnight lows in the mid-60s. And tomorrow, we've got some sunshine and some clouds with temps in the 80s. And that's a look at weather on your community information station, KOZI.
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0: Congratulations to Greg Thorne, winner of the Cozy Mariners Dream Seat Giveaway.
1: Oh, that's awesome. Yeah. 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
0: Greg scored 4 tickets to the commissioner's seat behind the Mariners dugout and $500 for food and lodging.
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3: Here's our KOZI forecast for North Central Washington. Kick off our week with some sunshine and some clouds today, but warm temperatures and calm winds. We're looking at a midday high in the mid-90s. Into our evening, windy tonight, partly cloudy skies, overnight lows in the mid-60s. And tomorrow, we've got some sunshine and some clouds with temps in the 80s. And that's a look at weather on your community information station, KOZI.
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1: Oh, that's awesome. 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
3: Here's our KOZI forecast for North Central Washington. Kicked off our week with some sunshine and some clouds today, but warm temperatures and calm winds. We're looking at a midday high in the mid-90s. Into our evening, windy tonight, partly cloudy skies, overnight lows in the mid-60s. And tomorrow, we've got some sunshine and some clouds with temps in the 80s. And that's a look at weather on your community information station, KOZI.
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3: Here's our KOZI forecast for North Central Washington. Kicked off our week with some sunshine and some clouds today, but warm temperatures and calm winds. We're looking at a midday high in the mid-90s. Into our evening, windy tonight, partly cloudy skies, overnight lows in the mid-60s. And tomorrow, we've got some sunshine and some clouds with temps in the 80s. And that's a look at weather on your community information station, KOZI.
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0: Congratulations to Greg Thorne, winner of the Cozy Mariners Dream Seat Giveaway.
1: Oh, that's awesome. Yeah. Thank you so much.
0: Greg scored 4 tickets to the commissioner's seat behind the Mariners dugout and $500 for food and lodging.
1: I don't ever win anything, so I'm just amazed.
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1: 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I'm really excited, and thank you so much.
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1: Oh, that's awesome. Yeah. Thank you so much.
0: Greg scored 4 tickets to the commissioner's seat behind the Mariners dugout and $500 for food and lodging.
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0: Congratulations to Greg Thorne, winner of the Cozy Mariners Dream Seat Giveaway.
1: Oh, that's awesome. Yeah. Thank you so much.
0: Greg scored 4 tickets to the commissioner's seat behind the Mariners dugout and $500 for food and lodging.
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2: KOZI weather for North Central Washington. We have a heat advisory in effect from 10 this morning until 10 tonight. Look for cloudy skies. Highs will be in the upper 80s to upper 90s. Gusty winds kicking in this afternoon. Partly cloudy for tonight. Lows in the 60s. And partly cloudy for tomorrow. Then afternoon clearing, but a little cooler. Highs upper 70s to upper 80s and gusty winds around 45 miles an hour. That's a look at your weather. Stay with us for all the latest right here on KOZI.
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0: 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K276 CY for Manson at 103.1. K276 BY serving Brewster, Pateras, and the lower Methow Valley at 103.1. And translator K276 CT serves the upper Methow Valley at 103.1.
1: A stock market surge. I'm Dave Anthony, Fox News, lifting the Dow to a new all-time high as it rises more than 600 points as the price of oil drops more than 5%, reacting to the deal between the U.S. and Iran. Vice President Vance intends to sign the agreement Friday and tells CBS this morning, be skeptical of what Iran is saying.
2: The hardliners in the Iranian system will overemphasize the benefits that Iran gets while underemphasizing all the things that they have to concede and all the things they have to provide in order to get these benefits.
1: Now, the ceasefire is extended 60 days in this agreement. Fox's Trey Yingst reports from Tel Aviv.
3: We will initially see the Strait of Hormuz opening again, and in response, the United States will lift the naval blockade of Iranian ports. It's this 60-day window that's critical to look at as it relates to Iran's nuclear program, and if they're actually serious about making these concessions that they have indicated they will.
1: President Trump will soon land in Geneva and then go to France for a summit of world leaders from G7 countries. They have congratulated him on the Iran deal in advance.
4: It was last G7 summit in Canada when the president left early. He left a day early amid tensions between Iran and Israel. And then he faced major pushback from the G7 leaders who have never supported strikes on Iran in this Iran conflict. They've been very frustrated with the closing of the strait, the rise in energy prices. So all of this now as the president arrives here.
1: Fox's Aisha Hazni in Geneva. Another topic at the G7, the war in Ukraine after another Russian bombardment left at least 11 people dead overnight.
5: Ukraine's Air Force reports 70 missiles and more than 600 drones were launched by Russia. In Kharkiv, authorities say 5 rescue workers were killed in a drone attack on the site of an earlier strike. Multiple civilian locations, including apartment blocks, suffered damage as projectiles landed across the country.
1: That's Fox's Jonathan Savage. 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
1: Again, on Wall Street, big gains. The Dow is up almost 600 points to a new all-time high this morning. The NASDAQ is gaining 633, the S&P 500 adding 115 points. One stock that's down this morning is Fox, dropping 17% after making a big deal.
11: Fox Corporation is buying streaming company Roku. It will pay $160 a share. It's a deal worth around $22 billion, including debt. More than 100 million global households stream with Roku. The deal will require approval from regulators. Fox says the acquisition will make it the third largest player in U.S. television by share of viewing, with an attractive mix of Fox's sports, news, and entertainment, along with streaming services Tubi and the Roku channel. Fox Corporation is parent company of Fox News. Ginny Cosella, Fox News.
1: At the movies, Steven Spielberg back on top of the box office.
12: Spielberg is back on top. His sci-fi adventure, Disclosure Day, opened at number one this weekend, pulling in $44 million domestically. It stars Emily Blunt and Josh O'Connor as unlikely partners out to expose a government UFO cover-up.
13: This 79-year cover-up of the truth has to end.
12: and the horror hit Obsession held strong in second place with $19 million in its fifth weekend. Carmen Roberts, Fox News.
1: They're planning a parade in Raleigh Saturday to celebrate a Carolina championship. The Hurricanes hoisted hockey's Stanley Cup last night, shutting out the Vegas Golden Knights 3-0 in Game 6 of the NHL Final. Coach Rod Brind'Amour won the cup in Carolina as the team's captain 20 years ago and tells ABC,
13: I'm so happy for these guys. You know, I wanted it as a player. I really wanted it, but I wanted it for these guys as a coach because it just means so much.
1: And I'm Dave Anthony. This is Fox News.
14: Good morning. We're your community information station, KOZI. In the newsroom, I'm Nick Scott. And in our local news this morning, a longtime civic leader is applauded. It's the official ribbon cutting at the renewed Lakeside Park. Several small brush fires are a reminder of the need for fire safety. A look at weekend sports, your first of the week weather, agricultural news, and a health report, too, coming up for you on KOZI.
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14: In the KOZI newsroom, I'm Nick Scott. Public safety improvements on Lake Chelan are planned for this week. Chelan County Sheriff Sergeant Rob Huddleston informed the Chelan City Council.
22: You'll see more buoys, no wake zone buoys out in the lower end of the lake here. You guys purchased 10 buoys for us and put out and all the connections and chains for us. We're looking forward to a busy season this year. It'll be interesting to see how the price of fuel is going to affect the boating community over here.
14: Sergeant Huddleston says Marine Patrol boat gas is at $8 a gallon, but that patrols on the lake are ongoing, with a special precaution to boaters to be mindful of the wood debris that floats on the lake. A structure fire occurred in the area of Highway 97A and Risk Road over the weekend. Enneat Fire District 8 firefighters received aid from state troopers who closed the highway for 3.5 hours on Saturday as firefighters worked to contain the fire. No details have been shared by District 8. Manson firefighters snuffed out a brush and grass fire at a home on Fury Lane on Saturday. A brick retaining wall helped maintain the fire's spread. Deputy Fire Chief Mike Williams shared on social media that it was a reminder that wildfire season is here. He suggested using caution with any activities that could spark a fire and to stay prepared throughout the summer months. A brush fire was contained to 3 acres near the Palisades off Highway 28 on Friday. Wenatchee Valley Fire Deputy Chief Andy Davidson said the fire is believed to be human-caused. Campfires, target shooting, and several other activities will be restricted on state fish and wildlife managed lands across eastern Washington beginning today as officials move to reduce wildfire risk during an already dry fire season. The restrictions are being put in place earlier than usual because of low snowpack conditions and a statewide drought declaration. Propane-fueled camp stoves and lanterns will still be allowed. A Manson man was injured in a two-vehicle crash off Highway 970 in Kittitas County on Friday. The State Patrol reported over the weekend that 27-year-old Justice Torres was hurt when the driver of an SUV ran a stop sign and T-boned Torres's car. It was an afternoon many won't forget at the Chelan Senior Center yesterday, as longtime Chelan City Councilor Bob Getty was celebrated for his 25 years of public service and three terms as mayor of Chelan. Getty shared with us on his first run for mayor.
0: The mayor that was running at that time was my science teacher, and he had had problems at City Hall, and I had had problems at City Hall. And my 17-year-old daughter says, "Dad, the Constitution says everybody should do it once." So I ran and was elected the first time in 96.
14: Have you kind of accomplished everything that you intended to when you first came in?
0: Well, that would be not a real wise man situation. You could get everything you want is nigh on the impossible. You have to be able to roll with the punches.
14: In his retirement now,
0: I'm certainly not going anywhere. I've been here for almost 80 years, so I think I call this home.
14: What are your plans in retirement?
0: Well, I'm going to kind of keep an eye on the city functions and still work towards the objections that we're talking about. For personally, I'm a guy that had a business card that said born to the 60s, lost in the 80s. And that pretty well tells the history of American automobile in my fact. We grew up with Hemi Chargers and Roadrunners and Z28 Camaros that really did something. So we're going back to that. I have a couple that were in the 60s, a Charger and a Roadrunner, so my intention is to get them where they run and drive. And
14: there's nothing quite like a sit down with former mayor and Councilman Bob Getty. That's what the community was able to do from 3 to 6 yesterday afternoon at the Senior Center.
2: Lakeside Park looks just stunning.
14: Lakeside Park in Chelan gets officially christened following a major renovation project with a ribbon-cutting event at 6 tonight. Mayor Erin McArdle invites you.
3: I'm super excited about this. That area just looks fantastic. Yeah. And the new barbecue pits that we've got, and, you know, just it's a really great upgrade to one of our signature parks. We invite everyone in the community to come out and explore and ask questions. We'll have staff there. We'll have other folks who've contributed to this project.
23: And you don't have to wait if you want to go down and get a little sneak peek. Yeah. Everything is open. Take your kids down there and check it out.
14: The city's Chad Coltman and Parks Director Audrey Cooper.
2: We have a brand new playground with ADA accessibility to the playground, a new T-dock. We have a renovated restroom building with increased capacity. We have new grills installed at the park, some new pathways. It's really quite beautiful and something that we hope the families in our community can enjoy.
14: The Lakeside Park ribbon cutting at 6 tonight. It's been nearly 6 years since plans were unveiled for a clean energy project in the Tri-Cities area, and the fight over how large the project will ultimately be will be decided by the state Supreme Court. Opponents of the Horse Heaven Wind Project contend that the State Energy Facility Site Evaluation Council and former Governor Inslee failed to properly account for the serious negative impacts on the environment, surrounding communities, and tribal cultural resources when approving the project.
24: The unanimous council determined that mitigations, serious mitigations, to protect tribal interests, visual interests of the 300,000 people in the Tri-Cities should be imposed. In fact, the FSIC decision said, we find this is easy. This is easy to conclude that there are significant impacts on the community.
14: That's an attorney for Tri-City Cares, which along with Benton County and the Yakima Nation filed separate petitions seeking to overturn the final decision on the scope of the project. Scout Clean Energy of Colorado initially submitted an application in 2021 for a project that could be up to 244 wind turbines, each about 500 feet tall, along with three solar arrays. A Washington tribe takes on drought resilience.
25: The Snoqualmie Indian Tribe in Washington State is wrapping up a project designed to identify and reduce the effects of drought within the Snoqualmie River Basin. The basin, located east of Seattle, is in its fourth consecutive year of drought, and climate change models predict they'll become more common. Matt Bearwald, senior environmental policy analyst for the Snoqualmie Tribe, says their analysis shows the river itself is the most impacted by drought.
26: By far, the greatest need
4: need is for river ecology in terms of the amount of water that is absent or retained. When we look at the relative amount of water, the loss of snowpack is just clearly the biggest threat.
25: He says protecting the river's flow, which is impacted by the diminished snowpack, is vital for endangered salmon, other fish, and everything else living

0: in the floodplain. While commercial and residential water users already have measures to ensure their water access, he explains the river itself needs more support. Bearwald says the tribe is using a combination of modern science and indigenous knowledge to find the best drought mitigation strategies.
1: Things like planting more drought-resilient plants or crops. We're also looking at ways to help offset the loss of snowpack, things like headwater storage.
0: Bearwald says the next steps are to complete the list of strategies, then make them happen. He adds the project was funded by the National Integrated Drought Information System through a tribal drought resilience grant.
2: A U.S. Marine Corps fighter jet crashed Saturday in a remote area of western Yakima County near Mount Rainier, prompting a rescue operation and sparking a wildfire. The Marine Corps says that the F/A-18 Hornet from Station Miramar in California was involved in what officials described as a non-fatal aviation mishap during a routine training flight. A man is dead following a SWAT standoff at a home near Lewiston, Idaho on Friday. Sheriff's deputies were serving an arrest warrant at a home when the male subject barricaded himself inside with a woman. Lewiston police say negotiators tried for several hours to get the man to come out, but he wouldn't do so. During the standoff, the man shot at officers multiple times. Officers then shot back and hit the man. Stay connected on air, on Facebook, and at KOZI.com. I'm Nick Scott, KOZI News.
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5: From the Ag Information Network, I'm Bob Larson with today's Fruit Grower Report. Well, water levels are better than expected following a winter with about half the normal snowpack up in the mountains. In spite of that, Cliff Mass, atmospheric sciences professor at the University of Washington, says reservoir and river levels are about where they should be for mid-June.
6: Right. In fact, it's in my blog today as well. I have the latest Yakima Basin information. And, you know, basically, we're almost exactly on normal. You know, the rain, you know, we had this substantial rain during the past week, and that has actually stabilized the Yakima Basin. So it was going down now, then it sort of leveled off.
5: So for the east side, Mass says, that should be a good thing.
6: So we're almost exactly where we should be in terms of the storage of the Yakima Basin. And the river and the Yakima River is running fairly close to normal. So everything is really quite good right now.
5: Mass says, you just never know.
6: Quite frankly, things are in pretty good shape. You know, even though the snowpack, it shows you we can get to a favorable location without the snowpack if we get heavy rain at the right time, which we happen to get this year.
5: And as for the fears of a super El Nino on the way?
6: The new information is that, you know, we are probably not headed for a super El Nino, and it'll probably be a moderate one this coming winter.
5: For more great weather information, go to Cliff's weather blog at cliffmass.blogspot.com.
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8: 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Yet we have never seen such an assault on farming and our food supply as we do today. 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
9: 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I'm Bob Larson from the Ag Information Network.
10: KOZI weather for North Central Washington. We have a heat advisory in effect from 10 this morning until 10 tonight. Look for cloudy skies. Highs will be in the upper 80s to upper 90s. Gusty winds kicking in this afternoon. Partly cloudy for tonight. Lows in the 60s. And partly cloudy for tomorrow. Then afternoon clearing, but a little cooler. Highs upper 70s to upper 80s and gusty winds around 45 miles an hour. That's a look at your weather. Stay with us for all the latest right here on KOZI.
11: Welcome to the Line on Agriculture Report. This is Lori Boyer for the Ag Information Network. The National Cattlemen's Beef Association is pushing on several fronts to make livestock hauling easier for the industry. Director of Government Affairs Zoe Wallace talks about efforts to address the hours of service limitations tied to electronic logging devices.
12: Currently, a livestock hauler can work for 14 hours. They can drive for 11 of those 14, and then they need to take a 12-hour rest period. This creates a lot of issues for the haulers involved. It adds stress to the cattle, increasing risk of disease and illness, but also it puts a safety risk on the driver if they're having to constantly load and unload those cattle.
11: Truck weight limits have not been updated since the 1980s, and Wallace says that NCBA is actively working on policy to increase those limits for livestock haulers so that it makes hauling animals more efficient.
12: We could haul more cattle with less trucks. This benefits everyone. It addresses a shortage of truck drivers. You're going to have less trucks on the road. But it's one of those things we're trying to get states to on board for this pilot program. Essentially, what we're pushing for is a optional opt-in pilot program where we would increase truck weights from 80,000 to 91,000 pounds if they add a sixth axle.
11: Which she says has proven to be safe by the Department of Transportation.
8: You've probably been told that to reach a millennial farmer, you have to go digital. Facebook, Vimeo, YouTube, Instagram, Pinterest, LinkedIn, an online publication, or maybe a podcast. 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
14: I'm Charles Payne, and this is the Fox Business Report.
15: Stocks rallied at the open on optimism about an end to the Middle East conflict after President Trump said U.S. and Iranian officials have reached an agreement to end their war and reopen the Strait of Hormuz, and that it will be signed on Friday. Brent crude, the global benchmark at $83 a barrel, West Texas Intermediate at $80. Energy stocks are losing ground. ExxonMobil down 5%. Chevron has dipped 4%. Airlines benefit from lower fuel costs. Delta Airlines shares up 4%. 4.5%, United up 7%, American added 5%. SpaceX opened up another 8% today following its successful stock launch on Friday. Roku shares are down a fraction. Fox Corporation, parent of Fox News, is buying Roku. That's your Fox Business Report. I'm Ginny Cosolda. Invested in you.
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1: In the KOZI newsroom, I'm Nick Scott. Manson firefighters snuffed out a brush and grass fire at a home on Fury Lane on Saturday. A brick retaining wall helped maintain the fire's spread. Deputy Fire Chief Mike Williams shared on social media that it was a reminder that wildfire season is here. He suggested using caution with any activities that could spark a fire and to stay prepared throughout the summer months. A brush fire was contained to 3 acres near the Palisades off Highway 28 on Friday. Wenatchee Valley Fire Deputy Chief Andy Davidson said the fire is believed to be human-caused. Campfires, target shooting, and several other activities will be restricted on state fish and wildlife-managed lands across eastern Washington beginning today as officials move to reduce wildfire risk during an already dry fire season. The restrictions are being put in place earlier than usual because of low snowpack conditions and a statewide drought declaration. Propane-fueled camp stoves and lanterns will still be allowed. Public safety improvements on Lake Chelan are planned for this week. Chelan County Sheriff Sergeant Rob Huddleston informed the Chelan City Council.
2: You'll see more buoys, no wake zone buoys, out in the lower end of the lake here. You guys purchased head buoys for us and put out and all the connections and chains for us. We're looking forward to a busy season this year. It'll be interesting to see how the price of fuel is going to affect the boating community over here.
1: Sergeant Huddleston says Marine Patrol boat gas is at $8 a gallon, but that patrols on the lake are ongoing, with a special precaution to boaters to be mindful of the wood debris that floats on the lake. A structure fire occurred in the area of Highway 97A and Risk Road over the weekend. Enneat Fire District 8 firefighters received aid from state troopers who closed the highway for 3.5 hours on Saturday as firefighters worked to contain the fire. No details have been shared by District 8.
3: Lakeside Park looks just stunning.
1: Lakeside Park in Chelan gets officially christened following a major renovation project with a ribbon-cutting event at 6 tonight. Mayor Erin McArdle invites you.
4: I'm super excited about this. That area just looks fantastic. Yes. 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We'll have staff there. We'll have other folks who've contributed to this project.
5: And you don't have to wait if you want to go down and get a little sneak peek. Yeah. Everything is open. 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
1: The city's Chad Coltman and Parks Director Audrey Cooper.
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1: The Lakeside Park ribbon cutting at 6 tonight. It was an afternoon many won't forget at the Chelan Senior Center yesterday, as longtime Chelan City Councilor Bob Getty was celebrated for his 25 years of public service and 3 terms as mayor of Chelan. Getty shared with us on his first run for mayor.
6: The mayor that was running at that time was my science teacher, and he had had problems with City Hall, and I had had problems with City Hall. And my 17-year-old daughter, says, "Dad, the Constitution says everybody should do it once." So I ran and was elected the first time in 96.
1: Have you kind of accomplished everything that you intended to when you first came in?
6: Well, that would be not a real wise man situation. You could get everything you want is nigh on impossible. You have to be able to roll with the punches.
1: In his retirement now,
6: I'm certainly not going anywhere. I've been here for almost 80 years, so I think I call this home.
1: What are your plans in retirement?
6: Well, I'm kind of going to keep an eye on the city functions and still work towards the objections that we're talking about. For personally, I'm a guy that had a business card that said born to the 60s, lost in the 80s. And that pretty well tells the history of American automobile in my fact. We grew up with Hemi Chargers and Roadrunners and Z28 Camaros that really did something. So we're going back to that. I have a couple that were in the 60s, a Charger and a Roadrunner. So my intention is to get them where they run and drive. And
1: Chelan Mayor Erin McArdle talked about Getty when we asked her to remedy.

0: this about her time with him on the council.
1: He has shown me that you have to listen and you have to have an open mind. It's just been fun being alongside him. Things that Bob gets super passionate about, you know, exactly where he stands on things, and he's willing to listen.
0: Chelan Mayor Aaron McArdle. And Vanwell Nursery, one of the nation's largest suppliers of deciduous fruit trees, will close its business following delivery of its 2026 crop. The East Wenatchee-based company says it originally planned to wind down operations 2 years from now, but a combination of market and economic challenges accelerated that timeline. The company cited a downturn in the apple market, broader economic pressures affecting domestic agriculture, increasing regulatory requirements, and rising labor and supply costs. A Washington tribe takes on drought resilience.
2: The Snoqualmie Indian Tribe in Washington State is wrapping up a project designed to identify and reduce the effects of drought within the Snoqualmie River Basin. The basin, located east of Seattle, is in its fourth consecutive year of drought, and climate change models predict they'll become more common. Matt Bearwald, senior environmental policy analyst for the Snoqualmie Tribe, says their analysis shows the river itself is the most impacted by drought.
3: By far, the greatest need is for river ecology in terms of the amount of water that is absent or retained. When we look at the relative amount of water, the loss of snowpack is just clearly the biggest threat.
2: He says protecting the river's flow, which is impacted by the diminished snowpack, is vital for endangered salmon, other fish, and everything else living in the floodplain. While commercial and residential water users already have measures to ensure their water access, he explains the river itself needs more support. Bearwald says the tribe is using a combination of modern science and indigenous knowledge to find the best drought mitigation strategies.
3: Things like planting more drought-resilient plant or crops. We're also looking at ways to help offset the loss of snowpack, things like headwater storage.
2: Bearwald says the next steps are to complete the list of strategies, then make them happen. He adds the project was funded by the National Integrated Drought Information System through a tribal drought resilience grant.
0: It's been nearly 6 years since plans were unveiled for a clean energy project in the Tri-Cities area. And the fight over how large the project will ultimately be will be decided by the state Supreme Court. Opponents of the Horse Heaven Wind Project contend that the State Energy Facility Site Evaluation Council and former Governor Inslee failed to properly account for the serious negative impacts on the environment, surrounding communities, and tribal cultural resources when approving the project.
4: The unanimous council determined that mitigations, serious mitigations, to protect tribal interests, visual interests of the 300,000 people in the Tri-Cities should be imposed. In fact, the FSIC decision said, we find this is easy. This is easy to conclude that there are significant impacts on the community.
0: That's an attorney for Tri-City Cares, which along with Benton County and the Yakima Nation filed separate petitions seeking to overturn the final decision on the scope of the project. Scout Clean Energy of Colorado initially submitted an application in 2021 for a project that could be up to 244 wind turbines, each about 500 feet tall, along with three solar arrays. A U.S. Marine Corps fighter jet crashed Saturday in a remote area of western Yakima County near Mount Rainier, prompting a rescue operation and sparking a wildfire. The Marine Corps says that the FA-18 Hornet from Station Miramar in California was involved in what officials described as a non-fatal aviation mishap during a routine training flight. A man is dead following a SWAT standoff at a home near Lewiston, Idaho on Friday. Sheriff's deputies were serving an arrest warrant at a home when the male subject barricaded himself inside with a woman. Lewiston police say negotiators tried for several hours to get the man to come out, but he wouldn't do so. During the standoff, the man shot at officers multiple times. Officers then shot back and hit the man. Stay connected on air, on Facebook, and at KOZI.com. I'm Nick Scott, KOZI News.
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1: It was a significant weekend in the world of sports. The NBA and NHL crowned a champion. The White House hosted an MMA event. And the Mariners stumbled in D.C. I'm Ryan the Sports Guy for KOZI. The streets of New York filled with Knicks fans last Saturday night after wrapping up the NBA Finals in San Antonio. 94-90 the final as the Knicks come from behind again. Knicks win the set in just five games. It's the first NBA championship for New York since 1973. And on the ice, the Carolina Hurricanes reached the Apex Mountain last night, defeating the Las Vegas Golden Knights 3-0 and winning the Stanley Cup Finals 4-2. It's the second title in franchise history for the Hurricanes, first one coming back in 2006. With basketball and hockey all wrapped up, we now settle into the dog days of the baseball and summer season. Mariners struggled in Washington, D.C. over the weekend, dropping 2 out of 3 games to the inferior Nationals. Yesterday was downright ugly, 10-1 the final. Mariners starter Emerson Hancock was tagged with 6 runs through 4 innings. This capped off a travel and baseball marathon for the Mariners. 10 games in 3 cities with no days off. It was and will be the longest road trip of the season. Mariners went 4-6 on the trip to nearly level their record at 37-36. The M's are finally back in Seattle for an off day today before welcoming in the Orioles to town tomorrow. That is also expected to be the return of Cal Raleigh, who launched 2 home runs in Tacoma yesterday. It's the Orioles and the Mariners tomorrow at T-Mobile Park, 6:40, your first pitch. Listen to that game and every game on our sister station, KOZI AM 1230. In case you missed it, the UFC presented Freedom 250 from the South Lawn of the White House yesterday evening. Despite some early weather concerns, the event went off smoothly. 5,000 first responders and military veterans sat near the cage on the lawn, while 80,000 fight fans were across the street at the Ellipse Park in downtown D.C. As for the main event, it was a ceremonial ending to the night. American Justin Gaethje, in a Rocky-esque performance, defeats Ilya Topuria in front of his home crowd. Lastly, Lumen Field is hosting its first World Cup match today at noon. Belgium and Egypt play in a G group match, and the next United States match will be in Seattle on Friday versus Australia, and that'll be at 12:30. That's your Monday Sports. I'm Ry the Sports Guy for KOZI.
2: 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Obesity rates have steadily climbed over the past several decades, and today more than 40% of adults in the United States meet the criteria for obesity. Obesity is typically defined as a body mass index, or BMI, of 30 or higher. But beyond the number, the concern is what excess body fat does internally. It increases the risk for heart disease, type 2 diabetes, certain cancers, joint problems, sleep apnea, and fatty liver disease. One important factor is visceral fat, the deeper abdominal fat that surrounds organs. This type of fat is metabolically active and strongly linked to insulin resistance and inflammation. Modern lifestyles play a major role. Sedentary jobs, ultra-processed foods, chronic stress, poor sleep, and constant access to high-calorie foods all contribute. The encouraging news is that even modest weight loss, 5 to 10% of body weight, can significantly improve blood pressure, blood sugar, and cholesterol levels. The bottom line, obesity is complex, and it's influenced by biology, environment, and behavior. Small, sustainable lifestyle changes can produce meaningful health improvements over time. That's your health report from Lake Chelan Health on KOZI. I'm Layla. Stay well.
3: KOZI weather for North Central Washington. We have a heat advisory in effect from 10 this morning until 10 tonight. Look for cloudy skies. Highs will be in the upper 80s to upper 90s. Gusty winds kicking in this afternoon. Partly cloudy for tonight. Lows in the 60s. And partly cloudy for tomorrow. Then afternoon clearing, but a little cooler. Highs upper 70s to upper 80s. And gusty winds around 45 miles an hour. That's a look at your weather. Stay with us for all the latest right here on KOZI.
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751, Radio Lake Chelan, KOZI. Don't let the sunshine fool you this morning. Clouds supposed to roll in, a heat advisory. Whoa, highs could be in the mid-90s today.

813 at Radio Lake Chelan, KOZI Monday morning. We've got a look at news that didn't make the news. Crazy. Hang on, it's coming up on KOZI.

It's Matchbox 20 on Community Radio KOZI 817. Now, Monday morning, Jeff here, and time for a few stories in the news this morning that just didn't make the news. A bear locks himself in a hotel bathroom in Tennessee. A black bear wandered into a Quality Inn and Suites bathroom in downtown Gatlinburg, somehow locked the door from inside, and got trapped. Hotel staff called police, who carefully opened the door while banging sticks to coax it out.

0: The bear emerged unbothered, left about $50 in mere damage, and casually wandered off. Guests got an unexpected do not disturb upgrade. About 50 sheep broke away from their flock and stormed a penny discount market in Bavaria. They dashed through the aisles, startling shoppers and causing some broken goods in their rampage. Staff and the shepherd eventually herded them out. It was described as sheer mania, perfect for bargain hunters looking for woolly deals. Peanut Butter Man on campus. Oh, my. A man walked around Purdue University campus completely covered in head to toe in what turned out to be sunflower butter. Authorities had concerns about allergies. Wow. Police investigated the sticky mystery. It may have been a prank or hazing. Witnesses were more worried about accidental PB exposure than the bizarre sight itself. Baby bird hatch in police motorcycle. Officers at the Puyallup Police Department discovered a mother bird had built a nest and laid eggs in the storage compartment of a training motorcycle. Two chicks successfully hatched, earning the mom the nickname Traffic Birdie. The department proudly shared updates on the new feathered recruits at headquarters. A Tasmanian devil named Mary escaped from Paradise Country Wildlife Park by leaping over the fence. She was later caught on a resident's home security cam in a nearby suburb. The park used the footage to track her, turning a daring jailbreak into a suburban neighborhood watch moment. No kidding. Vancouver police responded to a call about a large animal under a home porch. It was a full-grown African several-something wildcat. I can't even... Several? Is that what it's called? A serval. African serval. A wildcat much bigger than a house cat. The exotic escapee was safely reunited with its owner. Neighbors probably double-checked their lost pet flyers after mistaking it for something far less wild. Lots of animal stories. And there you have it, a few stories in the news this morning that just didn't make the news. It's 8:20 now at KOZI.
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0: Holy cow, a lot of birthdays yesterday. Karen McLeam had a birthday. Judy Phelps out at Hard Road to Ho. Happy birthday, Judy. Teresa Ungerecht, had a birthday. Brasita Gonzalez. Wow. All had birthdays yesterday. Today. A whole list of birthdays. Derek Sullivan having a birthday. Don Paris. Mike Crockett. Even our good friend Augustine Benegas over at Lake Chelan Health. 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By the way, Augustine did win the Birthday Club prize package back in 2022. 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
0: It's 8:23 now. Weather-wise, well, clouds are going to roll in. It'll be partly to mostly cloudy. And a heat advisory until 10 tonight. Temperatures could see 97 today. And some gusty winds later this afternoon. 72 downtown Chelan at Cozy.

0: 8:31 at KOZI Monday morning. Well, if you're following along, the stock market is on fire this morning. Dow is up over 640 points. S&P 500 higher by over 131 points. And the NASDAQ over 713 points. So if you're in the market, you're loving it. Yeah, no doubt about it. It's we're about 15 minutes away from second cup of coffee on Cozy.
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0: 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Hey, that's where you can enjoy first-run movies in full digital presentation. Why not rent the space for special events, birthdays, and more? I still think it would be cool to do a wedding proposal, a marriage proposal, right? Do it on the big screen. Freak her out. No one's ever done it. The Ruby. It's a local tradition since 1914. Well, the community's invited to attend Pangborn's Festival of Flight. That's coming up this Saturday. Gets underway at 9 at Pangborn Memorial. It's a free, family-friendly event, celebrating aviation, community, and the history of flight right here in North Central Washington. Head on out, check it out. Pateras High School Booster Club has their big annual salmon bake. That's coming up this Saturday as well at Memorial Park in Pateras. They'll have the Sunrise Water Walk at 5:30, bright and early. And then the eel release. That's always cool. 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And at 12 noon, the start of the salmon bake. 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
0: 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A heat advisory kicking in at 10 this morning till 10 tonight. Could see a high around 97 or 98. Wow. Definitely a cruel summer. Oh, man.

0: Here we go. 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Lines open for you, 509-682-4033. Well, if you got something for sale, put it out there. Put us to work. We'll talk about it on the radio, post it on our website, and put that cash in your pocket. Hey, if you need to rant or rave, get it off your chest. We'll have some radio therapy. It'll be soothing, relaxing. Hey, maybe you lost something, found something, you want to give a shout out, give us a call. Coming up this morning, we're going to visit with Thrive. Yeah, it's coming. Also a guest of the Lake Chelan Wine Alliance, Silver Bell Winery, Three Rivers Hospital, the Lake Chelan Valley Boys and Girls Club. We've got the Vibe Sellers question of the day. All of your phone calls and so much more. By the way, the Vibe Sellers question of the day, kind of fun. We've done similar stuff in the past, but what old-time TV commercials do you remember the jingle to? Do you remember any? You know, the one that always sticks out to me is that real old one. The Coke commercial where they're, I'd like to teach the world to sing in perfect harmony. Yeah. Boy, that was a good one. Yeah. What about you? Can you think of an old-time TV commercial that you remember the jingle to? They were so good back then, and they were fun. Yeah, now when you hear them, you're kind of like, wow. We'll see if we can dig a few up and play them to spur you on. See how that goes. In the meantime, lines open for you. Second cup of coffee time, 509-682-4033.
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0: KOZI. It's 8:52. Second cup of coffee time on a Monday. What? What? Did I hear a hydro homie? We've got a hydro homie on the line. See if we can get our good friend Jim Olson on the line. Hey, Jim.
1: How are you this morning?
0: Well, I'm sad that I missed the hydros in INEAD.
1: Well, I am too, but we did have the lovely Tiffany down there, as well as the even more lovely Brian.
0: Hey, Brian Ellis. Thanks to Brian for filling. I had family in town from Tennessee, little grandsons. I wanted to bring them down. It was, they had to get ready to go, and I just had to spend time. So,
1: yeah, no, I got you. Yeah. They would have loved to come down, sit in the boats, you know, we opened the pits yesterday afternoon when we finished. We opened it at, I don't know, whatever time it was. I don't remember when we finished. It was a long weekend, you know.
0: yes, sir.
1: But, no, they opened the pits and anybody that wanted to go in was allowed and, you know, got a bunch of, you know, we had all the, you know, the 35 to 60 year old kids in there wanting to sit in boats and, you know, I mean, that's what you want to do. You want to invite the community out. I just wanted to say thanks to both Brian and Tiffany for their efforts down there on Saturday.
0: Oh, boy. Hey, wait. Hold on, Jim. Hold on. The Duchess of the Day just walked in.
1: The Duchess is in.
0: She's in the house. Wow.
2: Good morning, Jim.
1: That's cool.
0: I didn't expect
1: good
0: that.
1: Good morning.
2: First things first, I just wanted to say good morning and thank you for having us there again.
0: Yeah.
2: I don't know how many times we've been to the hydros.
0: Oh, man.
2: For years.
1: A lot.
2: Anywho.
1: A lot.
2: But
1: My pick with you is you
2: just said that Brian was more lovely
0: than
2: me.
1: Oh, I had to do that.
2: I'm just saying,
1: you
2: I
1: didn't
2: heard
1: see
2: it.
1: The tongue in my cheek, that's all.
0: Whoa. You're getting called out there, Jimmy.
1: Oh, I know. And I don't blame her. Yeah. I mean, let's just be realistic. You and I and Brian all have faces for radio.
0: Yes, sir.
1: We know that Tiffany would be a TV star, so let's just not even go there, guys.
2: All right. Thanks for calling in and giving us a wrap up.
0: Yeah, we appreciate it.
1: No, not a problem. No, we had a great weekend. We had a glitch Saturday morning with the crane.
0: Oh no.
1: And actually I talked to the operator yesterday. There's one wire and there's a mass wires in this thing, but there's one wire and he was able to get a hold of the right mechanic in their shop back in Olympia, and he said, oh, okay, find this wire. So he traced the wire down.
0: Oh,
1: he said, pull it out, clean it, put it back in. And Jesse looked at me and he says, put it back in. Bam, here we go.
0: No kidding.
1: So,
0: isn't that crazy? You got to love those guys that can troubleshoot and fix that stuff.
1: Oh yeah. Well, you know, that's one of the things I do a lot of is I build hydroplanes on the phone with guys. I've got a guy down in Enterprise, Oregon that he's done two that way with me.
0: Wow.
1: Sends me pictures and we talk about it and he does it and it's cool.
0: Yeah.
1: But you know, because of that and the fact that we did not have a PA system set up probably on time, gave me a chance to come up and talk on the radio a couple times and you know, do an interview with Brian, and that was really, really good.
0: Mm-hmm.
1: You know, had two great days. Yesterday was phenomenal. We were done early. Very little attrition. We had 22 votes, I think, total.
0: Okay. Nice.
1: But got some really good runs out of people. We had a heat of the mid-sized cab overs, and they had four abreast doing that. And that's just a sight, and it's also for those with cameras, it's just a great opportunity, you know, to visually record all of that stuff. So, no, we had a great time, and now we get ready to go to Richland in 2 weeks and play some more.
0: Yeah.
1: And then after that, we go to Olympia 2 weeks later, and then we got the inboards pretty much and the vintage have off until the middle of August, and then we'll be back up in Pateras. Then do Moses Lake, and then we finish off in Manson, provided we get rid of some driftwood.
0: Yeah. Boy, I was driving in today. It is just beyond description. The amount of wood.
1: Oh, it's ugly.
0: It's crazy. Yeah. So.
1: Yeah. Yeah. I had two of the locals, John Courtright and another gentleman that live up there in Manson, that both came down and we talked yesterday. Yeah, yesterday and Saturday.
0: Mm-hmm.
1: And just saying how one day you go down to the marina, down to the boat basin there in Manson, and it's thick. The next, you know, 2 days later, it's thinned way down, and then 2 days later, it's back, and a couple of rafts across. John told me, Courtright told me that you could actually almost have walked across in a couple of spots the entire lake.
0: It's rough. It's pretty crazy
1: out
0: there.
1: That's, yeah. So we're just hoping that the good Lord will get things cleaned up. I don't know what that looks like, you know.
0: Yeah, you and me
1: both. Go get your firewood.
0: Exactly.
1: Please take as much as you can.
0: Exactly. Oh, man.
1: I don't know where that stands.
0: Well, we're looking forward to the future races. And, I'm hoping we'll have Manson all cleared out. We'll get the hydros out, ripping it up here on Lake Chelan again. It'll be good.
1: Oh, always. And I'm sure we'll be doing something from Pateras as we normally do with the station. And hopefully we get you there. I'm still going to get Ryan a ride this year at some point. And if I can do it, I may have you and Rye in different boats on the same day.
0: Oh, yeah. We'll be tearing it up like Jimmy LaBrie's hydro, you know. Like, this is his hydro. Yeah, he loves it.
1: Well,
0: every time
1: it
0: plays this. Yeah, that's great.
1: The thing about it is these are what they call cracker boxes.
0: Mm-hmm.
1: It's a two-person. So you're the rider.
0: Uh-huh.
1: And in the day, they were the mechanic. But we'll get you out there, and we'll have fun.
0: Oh, yeah.
1: Then you have bragging rights.
0: Looking forward to it. Jim Olson,
1: right.
0: Thank you so much, my
1: thank
0: friend.
1: Thank you, sir.
0: We appreciate our
1: we'll
0: hydro
1: see you
0: homies.
1: Soon.
0: Thank you so much. Yeah. All right, get ready. More hydros still to come here in North Central Washington and beyond. And we'll always stay in touch with our hydro homies because it is just too much fun, that's for sure. It is 8:59 now at Community Radio, KOZI. Second cup of coffee time, lines open for you. Again, 509-682-4033. All right, the Vibe Sellers question of the day. What old-time TV commercials do you remember? Huh? Here's some from the, let's see if we can play some of these. These are from the 90s. See if these don't stick in your head.
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0: I'm loving it. Oh yeah.
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0: Mm-hmm.
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6: Hot Picks.
0: Oh yeah.
7: My baloney has a first name.
0: Yes.
7: It's O-S-C-A-R. My baloney has a second name. It's M-A-Y-E-R.
0: Uh-huh.
7: Oh, I love to eat it every day. And if you ask me why, I'll say, 'cause Oscar Mayer has a way with B-O-L-O-G-N-A.
0: That one actually goes back to the 70s, so I don't know why they put that in the 90s. Anyhow, lots of fun there. Yeah, TV jingles. If you've got one, rattle us up here, and let's hear it. 509-682-4033. Joining us from Thrive Chelan, so excited, Stephanie Morgan. How are you?
8: Good morning. I'm doing good. How are you?
0: I am good.
8: Beautiful day out already.
0: It is so gorgeous. It's going to be hot today.
8: It is going to be hot.
0: They've got a heat advisory. We never get heat advisories.
8: Especially not this early.
0: You know what I'm supposed to do this? Stand by.
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0: I had to get that in there.
8: Got
0: to
8: do it.
0: Just want to stay out of jail. It's a good idea.
8: That's a good goal.
0: Okay, first give us a recap. How was it up at Lark Hill?
8: Oh man, it was such a great night. So many people. We ended up selling out.
0: Nice.
8: Layla does such a good job with that event. It was really fun.
0: She is so good.
8: Yeah.
0: That's great.
8: So good.
0: How was the music?
8: Music was amazing.
0: Uh-huh.
8: It was so fun. Kevin was actually doing sound over at Melisoni. We were joking about being able to yell at each other from across the, he said they could hear the sound from there.
0: Wow.
8: Yeah, it was a great.
0: That's
8: great
0: awesome.
8: Great night, yeah.
0: Very cool. All right. Well, that's so exciting. What else is going on with Thrive? We want to get out there today.
8: Yeah, we have our annual, this is our fourth annual fundraiser coming up that we put on up at Silver Bell Winery.
10: Yeah.
8: It'll be in a couple weeks, June 26th,
10: so
8: from
10: good.
8: 6 to 9.
10: Nice.
8: Yeah.
10: That is a fun event. And you're going to have another auction up there.
8: Yep, we'll have auction items up there. Lots of fun stuff going on. We've got a mentoring pair that's going to do a speech, and then Aaron Marin from Mo will be there just kind of letting

0: donors know how their donations help the youth in
1: That's
0: the school.
1: So cool.
0: Yeah.
1: What a great time. And tickets are available now?
0: Tickets are available now. You can get them on our website, or we've posted the link on our social media. Yeah.
1: Okay. Now, are some of the items pretty exciting that people can bid on? Let's whet people's appetites.
0: Oh, yeah. So we've got the sheriff has agreed to do a boat ride.
1: Nice.
0: So it'll be for four people. And then Nona's is doing lunches.
1: Oh, yeah.
0: For the people who get that, you'll get picked up out at Manson Bay Park and
1: cool.
0: then go ride around on the boat.
1: I love it.
0: We've got four tickets to Rocky Pond Summer Concert
1: Ooh,
0: Series. You get
1: nice.
0: To pick which concert you want to go to.
1: Sweet.
0: And then we've got a few trips this year, and one of them is a 3-night getaway for 8 people to
1: what?
0: Sun River, Oregon.
1: How cool.
0: Yeah.
1: Wow. So lots of great items. It's a lot of fun up at Silver Bell.
0: Yeah, it
1: really is.
0: It's such a good time. And then this is really one where we get in, you know, we don't post pictures of our mm-hmm. students online. We really try to be respectful. But at this event, you will hear everything, and you'll see pictures from this last year. So it's a fun.
1: Very cool.
0: Okay.
1: And, you know, it's such a hoot. Are you going to do the paddle raise thing again?
0: Yeah, we'll definitely do the paddle raise. Yep.
1: Because that's fun.
0: Yeah.
1: Yeah. And it's hilarious at the same time.
0: Yes, it is.
1: I mean, we had a lot of fun with that.
0: Yeah, it should be good. We've got Lago Pasta's mm-hmm. doing the dinner this year.
1: Nice.
0: We're excited about that.
1: Yeah.
0: Yeah.
1: Now, let's talk sponsors, because we always like to shine the light on the people who, you know, really help out.
0: Yeah, we couldn't do these events without the sponsors. And this year we've got Lake Chelan Chamber of Commerce, VIP Insurance, TFS Advisors, Jesse Simmons, Chelan Toys and Sweets, Lake Life, Woody's, Silver Bell, of course, Caldwell Banker, and Wine Girl Wines.
1: Fun.
0: Yeah.
1: And shout out, of course, to Silver Bell Winery for hosting. It's, again, a terrific venue, a great night of fun, and you're helping our youth here in the Valley.
0: Yes, everything goes straight to the kids here in Chelan and Manson. And, yeah, we've loved working with them at Silver Bell. It's so pretty up there.
1: That's great.
0: We've got the tent scheduled this year, so whether it's rain or shine, you'll be protected.
1: But I think we're going to do pretty good in June.
0: I think so,
1: I think we're out of the, but you never know.
0: Right.
1: I mean, I can tell you, there have been some 4th of Julys that have been a little sketch.
0: Yeah, that's
1: right?
0: true.
1: Yeah. So,
0: right now, when we look ahead, although I don't like to look ahead this far, you know, but it's saying low 80s. That would be perfect.
1: Yeah.
0: Yeah.
1: It'd be a beautiful summer night.
0: Yeah.
1: Here in the Lake Chelan Valley. At Silver Bell Winery.
0: We'll have some music, dinner, wine, dancing at the end. It'll be good.
1: Lots of laughs, good times. And great auction items. So thanks to all the sponsors, and thanks to Silver Bell. Thanks to you for all you do. Boy, you are really doing a lot of things for our kids.
0: Thank you. Yeah, I feel it feels really good to be a part of an organization that's good to our kids.
1: Will your folks make it out again? Do you think to the big Silver Bell event?
0: Yep. Yeah. They'll be out there.
1: Yeah.
0: They're excited.
1: Yeah. I'm going to try to get lunch with your dad in the next week or so.
0: Oh, you should.
1: Yeah. He's a great guy. It's always fun to catch up with him. What else is going on we want to get out there? And what if someone says, hey, I can't make the event, but I'd sure like to cut a check?
0: So you can go on to the website, the link on our website, and make a donation through there. We've had a handful of people do that already. So grateful for that. It all goes straight to the kids again. Mm-hmm. We've just got a big year coming up. We're going to do, of course, both teen centers again, the weekend meal bags, which were amazing. We did over 7,000 this last school year.
1: That's crazy.
0: And then we were asked to take on Manger Mall. So we're just, you know, all this money is going to benefit the kids in different ways here.
1: That's great.
0: Yeah.
1: Do you think you'll stick with Manger Mall to the gift card concept?
0: For this first year.
1: Yeah.
0: We are brainstorming and talking and how could we make this work?
1: Mm-hmm.
0: We don't have our own building, mm-hmm. which is great. Our overhead's really low, but it makes events like that a little bit harder.
1: Sure.
0: So we're trying to figure out this year. I think we will have some kind of event along with the certificates.
1: Yeah.
0: Maybe Santa.
1: Oh, yeah.
0: Some candy canes, pictures, things like that.
1: Good times.
0: Yeah.
1: All right. Stay tuned for more on that.
0: Yeah.
1: It's a little ways out.
0: It is.
1: We got about 6 months to go. So we're in good shape.
0: We'll do this back to school fair and then we'll look at Manger
1: Mall.
0: There we go.
1: Let's keep our priorities right.
0: Yeah.
1: Oh, that's great. All right, Stephanie. Anything else you want to get out?
0: I think that's it.
1: Okay.
0: Come join us. It's going to be an amazing night. It's always fun and a very meaningful evening.
1: And tickets available now.
0: Tickets available now.
1: All right. And the website again?
0: Is ThriveChelanValley.com.
1: All right. Click the link and you're good to go.
0: Yeah.
1: All right. Hey, before you take off, what about that Vibe Sellers question of the day? What old-time TV commercial do you remember? Is there one that's just kind of stuck with you?
0: Well, it's so funny. I was thinking that, no, none of them stuck with me.
1: Really?
0: But then I just saw the Kit Kat thing come up on your screen. I was like, oh no, I remember that one. Everybody knows that one.
1: Give me a break. Yep. Give me a break. Break me off a hunk of that Kit Kat bar.
0: Yep.
1: I think it's a piece, not a hunk.
0: Yeah, a piece. Yep.
1: Yeah, I said hunk.
0: So that's it. Yeah, we didn't have TV growing up. Of course, we listened to the radio.
1: Yeah.
0: But yeah.
1: Of course you did.
0: Of course.
1: It was mandatory, I'm sure. Yeah, well, there's some good radio jingles too, but those are fun ones. And that McDonald's one, you know, it's so subtle that do-do-do-do-do, I'm loving it.
0: Oh, yeah. Okay.
1: Remember that?
0: Yeah.
1: So there you go. There's a few out there that just kind of get embedded in your brain.
0: Right. That would bring back memories for sure, but... Yep.
1: Oh, man. Hey, in the meantime, we're going to keep talking about it. The big auction coming up June 26th. Silver Bell Winery helped thrive Chelan Valley. Thank you so much, Stephanie.
0: Thank you.
1: All right, we'll see you soon.
0: Bye.
1: 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It's Second Cup on Cozy.

0: Doing good, Savannah?
1: I'm doing great.
0: Okay, Yeah. Nice. We were just talking about you. I don't know if you heard us. Stephanie Morgan and I were talking about the big brouhaha coming to Silver Bell. It's always a fun
2: big Thrive night. Auction.
0: Yeah.
2: Yeah, they do a fantastic job.
0: Yeah, it's a hoot. A couple years ago, I had the high honor and pleasure of emceeing that event.
2: Mm-hmm.
0: And there was a woman that was doing the Raise the Paddle, and people were just honestly almost toying with her because she would raise the paddle to outdo everybody. And I think she ended up, it was $50. I think it was $50 every time you raised your paddle. She racked up $1,500.
2: Yep.
0: Awesome. It was hilarious. People were just howling.
2: Makes my arm sore even thinking about it.
0: It's a good time. Hey, let's dive in. Silver Bell, things going well.
2: Things are going well. Yeah. We're actually ramping up for at the end of this month. We'll be celebrating our 5-year anniversary operating here in Manson.
0: 5 years. Oh, my gosh, that's incredible. It's already been 5 years.
2: It doesn't feel like it.
0: Wow. Now, is your dad's damn job still in the way?
2: It's still in the way.
0: Now, people think I may
2: he's
0: have
2: there.
0: Just said
2: he's
0: something.
2: He's there right
0: that,
2: now.
0: Yeah, see, he works at a dam, so I'm just being...
2: He's probably not listening to this because he's underground somewhere.
0: He's underground somewhere. But he used to always drop that line, and it made me laugh every time.
2: Yep, yep.
0: He's hilarious. But, you know, I mean, yeah.
2: You don't have to tell him too many times.
0: No, just follow him on Facebook. That's enough right there.
2: There you go, yes.
0: But that's a big milestone, 5 years.
2: Yeah, 5 years. The anniversary is actually June 25th, but we're going to be throwing a big event on the 27th,
0: mm-hmm.
2: Saturday the 27th. We're going to stay open a few extra hours with some extended hours. We'll have live music by the Bada Bings playing.
0: Oh, yeah. Yeah.
2: County Lines food truck, Nomad Bayou County
0: Nomad,
2: Line.
0: Yeah.
2: They'll have food available.
0: Yeah.
2: We're going from 5 to 8. We're just going to party it up and celebrating 5 years.
0: So good. Well, that's just exciting times. Congratulations on that. Savannah, what's your role there at the winery?
1: Yeah, I work in the tasting room right now. Mm-hmm. Zach and I had a baby 2 years ago. We got a little 2-year-old, so yay. I'm at home with
0: so
1: Hudson
0: exciting.
1: Mostly, but I fill in the tasting room when I can, which is fun. And help out.
0: Yeah,
1: with,
0: that's great.
1: Yeah.
0: That's
2: she also
0: great.
2: Does most of the Instagram posts that you see from Silver Bell. So.
1: That's true.
0: So you're the
2: that's
0: social...
2: That's a decent amount of time.
0: The social guru.
2: Yeah.
1: We
2: yeah.
1: work on it, yeah.
0: That's great. Any new wines coming down the line people should know about?
1: Yeah, we've got some new wines coming in. We're working on some new whites coming in our tasting room. We've got a Semillon, a Sauvignon Blanc, and a Cabernet Blanc. All dry white, super just beautiful and
0: crisp.
1: Smooth. Yes,
0: I
1: very
0: like
1: crisp.
0: That. Yeah. I love dry whites.
1: They are the best.
2: We do too.
0: I'm a red guy, but I love dry whites.
1: Yes.
0: Yeah. Wow. Well, that's fun. And when are those out? Are they available now?
1: We're
2: not
1: bottling
2: yet.
1: Next month.
0: Yeah. Oh, okay.
2: Yeah.
0: Yeah.
2: We'll be bottling the rest of all three of those here in the next month, and they'll be coming to the tasting sheet throughout the next 2 months.
0: You guys partnered with a couple of the wineries, your neighbor wineries, a week or two ago, where you could like use your wine club membership clout, if you will, at a couple of the other wineries. I think it was Cardis, Succession, and Lake Chelan Winery.
2: Lake Chelan Winery.
0: And you guys did, was that fun?
2: It was super fun.
1: Yeah.
0: And it was a fundraiser too.
2: It was cool. It was,
1: for Chelan Valley Hope.
0: Yeah.
2: You know, you go have a great time at a winery, you sign up for their wine club, and then you become kind of a club member there.
0: Yeah.
2: And it was really cool to get to see a bunch of Lake Chelan Winery, Succession, and Cardis club members come use their benefits up there and get to meet them. And, you know, it's people that we wouldn't see normally because they would go to where they have their membership.
0: Sure.
2: A bunch of our club members got to go down and hang out in their wineries and get their membership benefits there. It was just a really cool, fun thing that we'll definitely participate in again.
0: Yeah, that's great.
1: Awesome.
0: All while doing something nice for the community.
2: Yeah.
0: So that's great. That's one thing that I really appreciate about our Lake Chelan Wine Valley. And first of all, the way you all work together, but you're always doing and giving back to your community.
2: This is one of the friendliest industries I've ever seen.
0: Right?
2: It's I know. Unreal.
0: I mean, you guys talk about each other, you help each other, you support each other. It's just, it's pretty cool.
1: It's
0: pretty
1: really
0: cool
1: fun.
0: Thing.
2: Yeah.
0: You know, so I like that. All right. So 5 years coming up. Big, big celebration. I love that. Then again, you got the Thrive event. That's coming up. Was that on the 26th?
2: Yes.
0: Yeah.
2: Yeah. So there's a, on the 26th, we have the big Thrive, fundraiser. Mm-hmm. They'll take over the entire winery, bring in all their stuff. It's impressive.
0: Yeah.
2: They'll have about 30 people just turning that place over.
0: Mm-hmm.
2: It's one of the biggest events there per year.
0: Yeah.
2: It's not even our event. It's just fun to watch and be part of.
0: Well, it's a great venue.
2: Yeah.
0: Your views are spectacular. Tasting

0: room's delightful. Staff is awesome. So
1: yeah.
0: you can't miss.
1: Hats off to the Thrive people. They meet, they come have meetings at the winery, and they've been working hard on this event for probably since the day after last year's event.
0: Wow.
1: They put in a lot of work to that event.
0: It's a full-time job.
1: Absolutely.
0: To say the least. Anything else we want to get out there? Let's tell people who aren't familiar with your great winery how to find Silver Bell.
1: So we are in Manson. If you're heading from Chelan to Manson, you'll turn right at Winesap Road, which is the intersection of Lake Chelan Winery and Cardis Winery, along the highway there. And you head up the hill, and we're up on the left. We've been coming up on 5 years, but we kind of focus on the Bordeaux varietals and Bordeaux-style blends, but dry whites, Semillon, Sauv Blanc. We have a lot of Cabernet, Cab Franc, Merlot, different blends of those, and that's kind of what we do up there.
0: Excellent. Well, good stuff. Good to have you guys in. And again, thanks to the Lake Chelan Wine Alliance for allowing Silver Bell Winery to come join us, Zach and Savannah. But before you go, got to ask you that Vibe Sellers question of the day. What old-time TV commercial do you remember the jingle to? Anything stand out to you?
2: I think for me, it would be The Snack That Smiles Back.
0: The Snack That Smiles Back? I don't think I know that
2: Goldfish.
0: Oh, Goldfish. The Snack That Smiles Back.
2: It's probably because I didn't sing it, but Zach told me I couldn't sing, so.
1: That's funny.
0: Oh, what about you, Zach? What comes to mind?
1: I had a hard time thinking of this, but she mentioned one out front, the J.G. Wentworth.
0: What?
1: 877 Cash Now song. It was the guy, they would open the window and they'd yell at people, it's my money and I want it now. I didn't remember the jingle at first, but those commercials always stuck out to me.
0: She's singing. I love it. That's great. Savannah, you're not bad.
2: Hey.
0: Do the fish one.
2: Oh goodness. It's The Snack That Smiles Back, Goldfish.
0: That wasn't so bad, Zach.
2: I shouldn't be on
1: You have no idea how nervous she was to be here, Jeff.
0: It's fun, though, isn't it?
1: Hey, it's hilarious.
0: See, Savannah's having fun. That's what we do. We just play around on the radio and have fun. Awesome, guys. Hey, so excited for Silver Bell, the big five-year anniversary, all the great things that you do. Thank you so much. Good
1: Absolutely.
0: To have you guys in.
1: Thanks for having
0: all right,
1: us back, Jeff.
0: We'll see you next time. There you go. And get up to Silver Bell and enjoy. Gosh, just delightful. 921 now at Community Radio, KOZI. 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

Community Radio, KOZI 924, Monday morning. We've got a heat advisory kicking in at 10 and lasting until 10 tonight. Look for mostly cloudy skies. Yeah, clouds are supposed to roll in, and looking at a high around 97. 75 downtown Chelan at Cozy. I could stay.

0: 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Aerosmith on Community Radio, KOZI 928. Jeff Conwell here on your Monday. All right, the Vibe Sellers question of the day. Kind of fun. What old-time TV commercials do you remember the jingle to, huh? Here's a few you might remember.
1: All time.

0: There you go. There's a few right there. But what about you? One come to mind for you. What old-time TV commercial do you remember the jingle to? It's Second Cup of Coffee time on KOZI. Coming up in a few minutes, we're going to visit with our friends at Three Rivers Hospital on Cozy.
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0: 931 now at KOZI, Second Cup of Coffee. 509-682-4033 if you want to jump on. Joining us from Three Rivers Hospital, Business Development Coordinator Jennifer Best. Morning, Jennifer.
6: Good morning, Jeff. How are you today?
0: Hey, doing great. You know, we've talked about things like this before, but we need to go back at it. The ER levy. A lot of people are thinking about this. It's coming up on the August ballot. What can you tell us?
6: Yes. So voters in our hospital district are going to see a levy renewal request on, like you said, the August 4th ballot. So ballots will be mailed out in mid-July, so people should be watching for those. This is a one-year replacement levy, so it would be collected in 2027, and it's a renewal of a levy that our community has been voting on every year since 2020.
0: Okay, so it's not a new tax, to be clear.
6: Right, that's right. The rate hasn't changed at all, so it'll be 33 cents per $1,000 of assessed property value, the same as it has been for the last 5 years. So for a home assessed at $300,000, that works out to about $99 a year or roughly $8.25 a month.
0: All right. And, you know, the taxpayers want to know, where do those funds go?
6: Mm-hmm. The primary focus is keeping the emergency room open and staffed 24/7. Our district residents have told us over the years when we've asked for their input on, you know, what they'd like us to prioritize, that they want board-certified physicians available in our emergency room around the clock. Mm-hmm. So this levy is what helps make that possible.
0: Yeah, and being in a rural area, that's pretty significant.
6: It is. When you think about how far we are from the nearest large hospitals, particularly in Brewster and up in the Metau Valley, having that local emergency capability isn't just a convenience, it's really a safety net. Mm-hmm. So the levy helps fund about $1.46 million in operational costs, and a big piece of that is making sure the emergency care is always here when you need it.
0: So tell us this, how is it placed on the ballot?
6: Our Board of Commissioners passed Resolution 2026-04 on April 26th. which formally put the measure, will put the measure before voters. The ballots aren't out yet, but the resolution authorizes a tax levy for collection in 2027 to provide funds for the maintenance, development, and expansion of the district's healthcare facilities and services. So that's the official language of the measure, but we really use it for ER operations.
0: Mm-hmm. All right. And what constitutes passing? What does it take for the levy to pass?
6: So like any tax measure, I believe, for public districts, this requires a 60% supermajority approval to pass.
0: Okay. So if people want to get more information, maybe get a better sense of what it means for their own personal tax bill, is there a way for folks to dive into the deep weeds on this and take a look at that?
6: Yes. So we've put a tax estimate calculator on our website. So you just go to threerivershospital.net/levy. Or you can go to our homepage, threerivershospital.net, and there's a pop-up right on the big slider on the homepage that takes you to the ER page or the levy page. So once you're there, the tax calculator is in the upper right-hand corner of the page. So you just enter your assessed property value, and it automatically will calculate your estimated annual cost for 2027.
0: Super easy. Now, if folks have questions, mm-hmm. can they reach out? Can they just call you directly or call the hospital?
6: Yes, always. You can call the hospital at 509-689-2517 and ask for me, again, Jennifer Best, or someone in administration. You can reach out to one of your elected commissioners. They're always happy to talk to the folks who live in our district. Or you can find us on Facebook or Instagram and send us a message there. So we really want people to feel that they're making an informed decision when they vote. So we're just here to answer questions.
0: That's awesome. That's good. People appreciate that, mm-hmm. Giving people facts and then letting them decide.
6: Yes, that's exactly it. We serve a district that covers about 2,500 square miles from the entire Medhow Valley up to the Canadian border, all the way down through Pateras, Brewster, Bridgeport, and Mansfield. So we cover 9 towns in total, and we're the largest geographic hospital district in the state. And every one of those communities deserves access to emergency care close to home.
0: Wow. Well, that's great. Okay, so I'm sure we'll be discussing this as we move through the summer months and get closer to that date for the levy. But before we wrap mm-hmm. up here, I know you've got some things going on that you want to make sure people know about. Tell us about that.
6: Yes, our staff has organized a food drive to support the Brewster Food Bank. Their shelves have been a lot emptier recently. People are having a hard time, affording things, so we wanted to help with that.
0: Wow, that's exciting. That's always good to help the food. And, you know, we always think of the holidays for food drives, but the need is there all year round. So how can people help out?
6: Mm-hmm. Yeah, the need is definitely there all year round. So what we're asking for is non-perishable, non-expired food items, and you can drop them off at 2 locations at Three Rivers. So the hospital at 507 Hospital Way, we are accepting donations Monday through Friday, 7 a.m. to 6:30 p.m. in the main lobby. And then the clinic's lobby is at 415 Hospital Way, and they're open for drop-offs Monday through Friday, 8 a.m. to 5 p.m. Okay. For now, we're collecting through the end of the month, June 30th, but we may extend beyond that because we think the need is just that great.
0: Okay, and we talk about non-perishable items. So what kind of donations mm-hmm. does that look like to you?
6: I spoke with the executive director of the food bank, and excuse me. He let me know that they need items like canned meats, beans, vegetables and soup, rice, pasta, cereal, shelf-stable milk, baby formula, peanut butter, cooking oil and spices, those kinds of things.
0: Okay. What about money? Can they take money?
6: They can, but we can't accept cash donations at the hospital or the clinic. So if anybody would rather give cash to the food bank, which is always welcome, you can donate directly to the food bank account at Brewster Marketplace.
0: Okay, great. All right. Now, it seems like each time we chat, you share with us an employee of the month. Do we have one this mm-hmm. month?
6: We surely do. This month, we are honoring Eva Olea. She's our pharmacy technician. Eva has been with Three Rivers Hospital for about 20 years, which is just awesome. And she's another example of what we see so often here, which is someone who builds their career right here in their own community and then chooses to stay.
0: Oh, that's great. Now, what would you say really makes Ava stand out?
6: Well, the team describes her as someone who's always positive, approachable, and willing to help others learn and grow. She provides guidance with kindness and patience, and she makes sure that our patients are safe and procedures are followed. Eva's really our go-to for anything pharmacy-related at the hospital, even though we do have pharmacists that we contract with through medication review. She's always there. She's always in the community. She's always available in case our staff needs her for anything. So she's really wonderful. And she has a genuinely uplifting effect on the people around her every single day.
0: Let's give Ava a round of applause. Yes.
6: Yes. Thank you.
0: Congratulations, Ava. Oh, that's generous of you to share that. Anything else we want to get out to the community for Three Rivers Hospital today?
6: Well, to the folks who attended our open house on Thursday, I just wanted to give those people a shout out and thank them for coming to visit our providers and get some information about health insurance and different health topics that we had available, like mental health and menopause transition and orthopedics and all of that good stuff. So it went really well, and we were so glad to welcome so many people into our clinic.
0: That's great. Fantastic. Well, thank you so much, as always, Jennifer Best, Business Development Coordinator. But before you go, got to ask you that Vibe Sellers question of the day. Jennifer, what old-time TV commercials do you remember the jingle to? Is there one that stands out?
6: Well, the folks over on the West Coast aren't going to know it, but it's over here. It was called USA Baby, and they had a chain of stores where you could go and buy cribs and whatever else you might need for infants. And they had a USA Baby crib sale commercial where there were these pregnant women who sang the jingle, and it was a really cute commercial, but that always stuck in my head.
0: That's fun. That's a good idea. That's some good marketing right there.
6: Yeah, it really was. I don't know how well they did with all of those sales, but because obviously I wasn't in the market for it at the time, being a little girl. But it was cute.
0: That's great. That's fun. Again, always appreciate it. Three Rivers Hospital, Jennifer Best, Business Development Coordinator. Thank you so much, and we'll visit soon.
6: All right. Thanks, Jeff.
0: All
6: Have
0: right.
6: a great day.
0: Thanks. You too now. And again, you can always get more information at their website, threeRiversHospital.net. 9:42 now at Community Radio, KOZI, minutes away. 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And more of your calls, 509-682-4033. 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

0: Birds of a Feather, Billie Eilish, Community Radio, KOZI. Oh my gosh, look who just staggered in the studio, Big Daddy Randy Rhoads.
1: After an amazing weekend in Spokane, beautiful weather.
0: Yes.
1: Great company.
0: Yeah.
1: And caught up with a lot of great friends over the weekend.
0: Very cool.
1: Two nights away.
0: Yeah.
1: I am refreshed.
0: You are. Bright tail and bushy eyes.
1: I am. Ready to hit the airwaves.
0: Yeah. 3 o'clock this afternoon. Z Country,
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0: Hey, what about our Vibe Sellers question of the day? Big Daddy Randy Rhoads. What old-time TV commercial do you remember the jingle to?
1: Wild horses couldn't keep me away from this, Mike. So if you grew up in the Northwest, and I don't know, did Chelan get Seattle?
0: Probably TV? Some, yeah.
1: Probably.
0: Once we got to cable.
1: J.P. Patches.
0: J.P. Patches. Like I was a Patches pal.
1: Oh, me too.
0: 100%.
1: Never got to go on the show.
0: No, me either.
1: So they crossed over between radio and TV.
0: Uh-huh.
1: So it's my top three countdown.
0: Your top three countdown.
1: Yes.
0: Number three.
1: The Randy Rhoads top three list. Okay, number three.
0: Number three.
1: You can do it at a trot.
0: You can do it at a gallop.
1: Do
0: the pew-allop. Good one. That was a fun one.
1: Secondly, if you watched TV or heard radio growing up in the Northwest,
0: yes,
1: and you can finish it with me, I'll get it started.
0: Uh-huh.
1: Car dealership.
0: Uh-huh.
1: Russ Dunmire.
0: Russ Dunmire.
1: Russ Dunmire. Bump, bump.
0: Oh, my God. Yeah, that's an oldie, but a goodie.
1: And since I wanted to get into radio since I was 8 years old, KJR,
0: Seattle, Channel 95. The Mother Giant.
1: That's right.
0: Oh,
1: yeah,
0: man.
1: Russ Dunmire.
0: Russ Dunmire.
1: Bump, bump.
0: There was a TV commercial in the Seattle area for Gary's Electric. At Gary's Electric,
1: no.
0: We rewire homes for you. At
1: Gary's.
0: Yeah, it was Scott. And it's hard to say rewire.
1: I know.
0: It's a tough word. Anyhow, that's a good one. A great list.
1: Yeah.
0: Do you think you'll be expanding that on this afternoon's show?
1: You've got me thinking now.
0: Uh-huh.
1: I'm thinking over on the 94.7 down the hallway.
0: Yeah.
1: And
0: well,
1: great topic. I couldn't
0: resist.
1: It's kind
0: of fun. It's also National Fly a Kite Day, so there's that. So, I mean, you can always...
1: Should have been last week.
0: Should have been last week.
1: With the wind we had.
0: Well, here we go. Coming up this afternoon, 3 to 7, join them. Big Daddy Randy Rhoads, 94.7. Yes. Good to see you.
1: And thanks for the cross play.
0: Absolutely. Check him out. Enjoy the ride home with Big Daddy Randy Rhoads. 9:48 now at Community Radio, KOZI. Second cup of coffee time. Line's open for you. If you've got a jingle that you recall, by all means, give us a holler. 509-682-4033. Weather-wise, well, yeah, we talked about it earlier. We've got a heat advisory. That'll be in effect from 10 this morning until 10 tonight. Yeah, get ready for that. It's going to be a hot one out there. Let's see if we can get the latest temperature. Clouds are going to roll in, by the way, so it could get a little muggy out there. Already up to 78 downtown Chelan at KOZI. And joining us this morning from the Lake Chelan Valley Boys and Girls Club, very excited to welcome Unit Director Angela Collins and Raymond Wilson. Hey, good morning. I would get you on this middle mic if we could. How you got? No, yeah, you're good. You can get Raymond over there. All right. And get up nice and tight on these if you could, guys. How's it going?
2: It's going well. How are you doing?
0: I am good. It's summertime. Feeling good. We got hot temperatures out there today, though.
3: It's cooking.
0: It would be good to be inside the Lake Chelan Boys and Girls Club today.
2: It would.
0: Good
2: air conditioning. As a matter of fact, today is our very first day of summer camps 2026.
0: Yeah, fun. Wow. Tell people what they can expect.
2: All right. Well, we do take the kids outside whenever possible, so nobody is just inside all day long. We have a very set schedule. It's kind of like school, so nobody has to worry that their kids will be on a screen all day or cooped up indoors,
0: nice.
2: Those kind of things.
0: Mm-hmm.
2: But it's kind of like school, except way more fun.
0: Way more fun.
2: Way more fun. And every week, we have a different theme for our summer camps. This week is our It's, we call it STEAM. It's like STEM, mm-hmm. but we're also throwing an A for art.
0: Oh,
2: so
0: fun.
2: We've got the science, technology, engineering, mathematics, but also art in the middle. So yeah, it's our STEAM week and it's $200 okay. for a full session, mm-hmm. camp session, or kids are able to walk on in and mm-hmm. just do a $50 daily rate. And the camp hours are actually 10 a.m. to 3 p.m., but families are welcome to drop off as early as 7 a.m., and we will keep the kids as needed all the way until 6 p.m.
0: Wow.
2: So, yeah.
0: That's great.
2: Yeah, it's great. We have so many fun themes this summer. We've got Sports Week coming up next, an Art Week, Under the Sea, Nature Explorers, Kitchen Creations, a Just for Fun Week with just all kinds of fun games and various activities, a Happy Holidays Week, Water Week, and Soccer Skills Week, all going on this summer.
0: Wow. Yeah. I want to come play.
2: You should.
0: It sounds
2: you
0: like fun.
2: Volunteer.
0: Oh,
2: actually, we
0: there you
2: need.
0: Go.
2: We seriously need volunteers.
0: We need volunteers.
2: Whatever people are into, music, yeah. art, sports, just wanting to work with kids, STEM, math, reading, whatever they like, seriously, yeah. come on in. We will hook you up.
0: That's so cool.
2: Yeah.
0: All right. And if they do want to volunteer, just get in touch with the Boys
2: oh, yeah, please. Just
0: okay.
2: get in touch with us. You could yeah. walk in and figure it out. Mm-hmm. Or, again, my name is Angela, and I can always, you know, get mm-hmm. back to them over email. It's acollins@bgcsc.org. Okay. And we can, you know, communicate about whatever people are interested in doing. And you know yeah. what? We have one more brand new thing.
0: Okay.
2: And that is we are starting a summer chess club.
0: Ooh.
2: And guess what? Huh. It's free.
0: I love it.
2: I know. It's
0: free. The right price.
2: Yeah, it's the right price. And so it's going to be Thursdays, 2 o'clock to 3 o'clock. We do need families to sign up their kids just for reasons like health concerns and emergency contact, all mm-hmm. those good things. But otherwise, yeah, it's actually free, 2 o'clock to 3 o'clock. And if any adults here know how to play chess, we could use you because
0: yeah.
2: we're learning. So right. we need the experts.
0: That's great. And it makes kids think. They learn that game and boy, you've got to really use your noggin.
2: And for life, really.
0: Yeah, really.
2: You know,
0: it's true.
2: My young son used to play chess with my dad over the internet across
0: what?
2: The country.
0: How
2: and
0: cool
2: they
0: is
2: have
0: that?
2: So much fun.
0: I love that.
2: Yeah.
0: That's great. Raymond Wilson, how are you?
3: We're fantastic. Beautiful day today, like you said.
0: Indeed.
3: Loving the weather. Summer's finally here.
0: Yes, indeed. And big golf tournament coming up. We got to dive into that, too.
2: Coming yeah. up, yeah. yeah.
3: You bet. July 25th, mm-hmm. or June 25th, excuse me, we're having the second annual mm-hmm. UW versus Wazoo Celebrity Golf Tournament.
0: Boy.
3: And so Angela's husband, Kevin, has done a great job on recruiting some Huskies and Cougs to take it on. So it's been fun to get some celebrity names out there. And we doubled in participation already, so we're excited
0: wow.
3: to earn some funds and get it back to the Boys and Girls Club.
0: That's great. Now, is there still room if teams want to sign up? Is there any room to get your team in?
2: We're pretty tight,
0: okay.
2: to be honest.
0: Okay.
2: But we have a great backup plan, and our volunteer golf committee member, Raymond Wilson, that's with us today, is going to tell you all about it.
0: Yeah, let's dive in.
3: Yeah, we have all kinds of stuff going on. We have a silent auction that takes place prior to the golf tournament, mm-hmm. and then following the golf tournament, we'll continue that auction as well, too. And some of the items are near and dear to Mariners' hearts,
0: yeah.
3: Mariners fans' hearts. Autographed baseballs by Cole Young, Emerson Hancock, Randy Arozarena, Josh Naylor, and Andrew Munoz,
0: yeah.
3: along with field-level Seahawk seats
0: what?
3: That'll be available during the
0: nice.
3: Auction, too. So
0: that's cool.
3: Pretty excited about that. We have a really unique items. We have UW and Husky made guitars.
0: What?
3: That will be available to us.
0: That's
3: that are
0: fun.
3: Very unique and will be a lot of fun for that too.
0: You bet. Wow, some very cool things. And that's all part of the silent auction, right?
3: Correct, yes.
0: Now, what's this one thing I see here? I mean, I hope if I can mention it. Personally signed Cal Raleigh 2025 Home Run Derby canvas.
3: You gotta love that.
0: Wow.
3: Who doesn't love Cal? And
0: I
3: can see him back on the field this week.
0: So good. Wow, so lots of great items, and I know our young, I think Ry Curley's going to be up there broadcasting from the event,
3: yeah.
0: so that'll be great. We'll be having him on the air down here. It's going to be a lot of fun. All right, and this gets underway again on Thursday the 25th?
3: Correct.
0: Okay, and if you didn't get in, that's a bummer. Really is.
2: But you know what? We're just having a big meet and greet party afterwards, 2 p.m. to 4 p.m. The community is invited. We're going to have a DJ and all the super fun music you can imagine. And, of course, they can get food and all those good things. It's going to be a blast.
0: And I'm looking at this list of Huskies and Cougars. Holy cow. It could be a brawl up there.
3: Yeah, it's pretty exciting stuff.
0: You got to love Huskies and Cougs. Just that rivalry is hilarious.
3: Yeah. Yeah, it's a lot of fun.
0: Isn't it fun?
2: And you know what? This is a great opportunity for families to bring their kids in and get some celebrity autographs and photos with celebrity athletes. How often does that happen? You know
0: exactly.
2: What I mean?
0: Yeah. I remember as a kid, this tells you how old I am. There was a little grocery store by my house, and the guy that owned the grocery store told me, Sonny Sixkiller is going to be on the Coca-Cola truck this Saturday. And he only told me. I waited all day to meet Sonny Sixkiller. It was fun.
3: Yeah, it's pretty exciting. Bear Mountain has been incredible to work with.
0: Yeah.
3: They're really reaching out and helping and being supportive of the Boys and Girls Club. So big shout out to them.
0: That is awesome. Thank you. Thank you.
2: Hey, we also need to really thank 12 Tribes Casino and Weinstein Beverages.
0: Yes.
2: We are so appreciative of them, along with the main hotel resort for our celebrity athletes. We do have more than one, but we just greatly want to thank the Lakeside Lodge. They have been fantastic.
0: Good. Fantastic. That is so good. It's great when we all pull together and make this stuff happen.
2: Totally. This is a community thing.
0: Yeah. All right. Then there's other things going on that people should know about. What else do you want to put out there? Did we cover all the bases?
2: There's so many wonderful things. Oh, you know what? It's not all about UW and WSU.
0: Okay.
2: Our silent auction items are just out of control, amazing.
0: Mm-hmm.
2: And for some people that might not be fully listening right now, maybe their ears will perk up when we mention our American Girl doll.
0: Oh,
2: my goodness.
0: Yeah.
2: We have a lady, a seamstress, who has created 15 elaborate outfits. I don't just mean a little dress or anything like that. Like, these are elaborate themed outfits, and she has handmade these just for us, and she just puts her love into this. And so that's one of our silent auction items. You also get an American Girl doll, but boy, if I had a daughter or granddaughter, I would be all over this. I'm a boy mom, so I don't have that, at least not yet.
0: That's great.
3: And there's some other great auction items as well too. If you're a golfer, Garmin technology package, tailor-made golf clubs, along with water sports, with kayak and paddle boards will be available with us too. Seattle Storm tickets, Husky tickets.
0: Nice.
3: And the UW and Wazoo have been very, very kind and really wanted to reach out to support our efforts to support our youth in our community through this event.
0: So cool. Now, Raymond, do I see this correctly? This tailor-made golf club package, it's worth over $1,000.
3: Well, we're trying to bring people in, and what a great opportunity. And
0: sometimes
3: you can get a great deal at some of these auctions, so it's a lot of fun.
0: Fun. All right. And if people can't make it, you know, but they just want to make a donation, certainly you'll entertain that, Angela?
2: Certainly. I mean, we really need sponsorships because we want to help the kids in this community. We want to help families. We want to be able to give scholarships. That's what we're all about.
0: Mm-hmm.
2: At the Lake Chelan Valley Boys and Girls Club, we never turn a family away for inability to pay. We always figure it out. And we're a nonprofit, so we're run on donations.
0: Mm-hmm.
2: So, yes, sponsorships are greatly, greatly appreciated.
0: And how do they make those? What's the easiest way to get in on that?
2: The easiest way is to just go on to our bgcsc.org website.
0: Mm-hmm.
2: And to be sure, though, and click on Lake Chelan Valley. There's a variety of Boys and Girls Clubs on there. They want to click on the Lake Chelan Valley, and there's also a notes portion where they could just say specifically what they wanted the money to go to or where. So Lake Chelan versus other clubs.
0: Yeah. Okay. Well, good deal. That makes it easy. All right. In the meantime, kids, get fired up and get to the Lake Chelan Boys and Girls Club because summer fun is here.
2: It's here. It's happening right this minute. I mean, lots of things going on.
0: Well, and we'll look forward to a fun report from Rye Curley from the event, the big event, Bear Mountain Golf Ranch. It's going to be a lot of fun. Raymond, any final thoughts you want to throw out there?
3: No, just excited. And again, I want to give a shout out to Kevin Collins, who's doubled
2: Erickson.
3: Has doubled our participation and also done a great job on just getting sponsors.
0: That's great.
3: And so we're excited.
0: It's fun times. That's for sure. We'll appreciate you both coming in. But before you go, got to ask you the Vibe Sellers question of the day. What old time TV commercial jingle do you remember? Is there one that sticks out for you?
2: Do you want to go first, Ray?
0: Mm-hmm.
3: Boy, two probably jump off my memory. One would be Rainier Beer.
0: Oh, yeah, the Rainier Beer.
3: And the other one probably be If I Were an Oscar Mayer Wiener.
0: Yeah, yeah.
2: Oh, my gosh.
0: Yeah. Right? That one's hard to forget. That's right. All right, what say you, Angela?
2: Oh, gosh. The first thing that came to mind was, do you remember the Ban deodorant song? I know I was in seventh grade, and I can remember in the locker room, all the girls in seventh grade singing this song all together, just busted out singing the song.
0: What was it? Can you do it for us? Come on now.
2: This.
0: Can you? Just give us a couple lines.
2: No one will even know this unless they're as old as I am.
0: Well, I'm older, so.
2: Just a little start.
0: Just a little
2: bit. See if you remember it. Okay. It would go, Ban in sportswear, Ban in dresswear, Ban in everything from cotton to cashmere. Do you remember?
0: No, but that's good. Probably because I'm not the target market for it.
2: You're probably not. Okay, now I have to finish. If you care, you'll bother. Don't wear one without the other.
0: Yes, now I remember.
2: Remember?
0: Yes.
2: It's the end. Why I still know that, I do not know.
3: When's your CD coming out?
0: kidding. Oh, that's good. Raymond Wilson, thank you so much. Angela Collins, Lake Chelan Boys and Girls Club, thanks for all you're doing for our kids.
2: Oh, thank you for having us.
3: Thanks
2: for
3: your continued support. Absolutely.
0: That's great. Oh, it's awesome. Well, there you go. 10:02 now at Community Radio, KOZI. 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

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Second cup of coffee time. Line one, good morning. You're on second.

0: for calling in on that.
1: You bet.
0: All right.
1: Have a good day.
0: Yeah, you have a good day, too. That's hilarious. Bucky Beaver Toothpaste. To wrap it up, how about that? I didn't see it coming. I remember Hold the Pickles, Hold the Lettuce, Special Orders, Don't Upset. 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The Lake Chelan Boys and Girls Club. Angela Collins and Raymond Wilson. Thanks to Vibe Sellers for the question of the day. Rye Curley's got the duties tomorrow. Yeah, I'm the Johnny Carson of radio. He'll take care of you tomorrow. Have a good one.
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1: In the KOZI Newsroom, I'm Nick Scott. A Washington tribe takes on drought resilience.
2: The Snoqualmie Indian Tribe in Washington State is wrapping up a project designed to identify and reduce the effects of drought within the Snoqualmie River Basin. The basin, located east of Seattle, is in its fourth consecutive year of drought, and climate change models predict they'll become more common. Matt Bearwald, senior environmental policy analyst for the Snoqualmie Tribe, says their analysis shows the river itself is the most impacted by drought.
3: By far, the greatest need is for river ecology. In terms of the amount of water that is absent or retained. When we look at the relative amount of water, the loss of snowpack is just clearly the biggest threat.
2: He says protecting the river's flow, which is impacted by the diminished snowpack, is vital for endangered salmon, other fish, and everything else living in the floodplain. While commercial and residential water users already have measures to ensure their water access, he explains the river itself needs more support. Bearwald says the tribe is using a combination of modern science and indigenous knowledge to find the best drought mitigation strategies.
3: Things like planting more drought-resilient plants or crops. We're also looking at ways to help offset the loss of snowpack, things like headwater storage.
2: Bearwald says the next steps are to complete the list of strategies.
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0: Whitney Houston on Community Radio KOZI. That's going to wrap it up for me, Jeff Conwell. Right, what a guy, Curly, on the way to take you through your workday. Layla going to take you home. And in fact, Rye's going to be in for me tomorrow and Wednesday. Couple days off. I know I feel like the Johnny Carson of the Lake Chelan Valley, you know, in one minute, out the next. You never know. Hey, in the meantime, stay safe and have yourself a good one.
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3: KOZI weather for North Central Washington. We have a heat advisory in effect from 10 this morning until 10 tonight. Look for cloudy skies. Highs will be in the upper 80s to upper 90s. Gusty winds kicking in this afternoon. Partly cloudy for tonight. Lows in the 60s. And partly cloudy for tomorrow. Then afternoon clearing, but a little cooler. Highs upper 70s to upper 80s. And gusty winds around 45 miles an hour. That's a look at your weather. Stay with us for all the latest right here on KOZI.
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0: mitigations, serious mitigations, to protect tribal interests, visual interests of the 300,000 people in the Tri-Cities should be imposed. In fact, the FSIC decision said, we find this is easy. This is easy to conclude that there are significant impacts on the community.
1: That's an attorney for Tri-City Cares, which along with Benton County and the Yakima Nation filed separate petitions seeking to overturn the final decision on the scope of the project. Scout Clean Energy of Colorado initially submitted an application in 2021 for a project that could be up to 244 wind turbines, each about 500 feet tall, along with three solar arrays. 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

0: It's Prince. Community Radio, K-O-Z-I, Rye Curley joining you, kicking off another week in the Chelan Valley. It's going to be a gorgeous day. Highs up in the 90s, clear skies. Coming up after Gautier, we'll kick off daily trivia. You could win a free lunch at Westside Pizza. That's next.
1: Now and then I think of when we were together. Like when you said you

0: 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We kick off another week of Daily Trivia where you can win great prizes from local restaurants. 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Which country was the first country to host the FIFA World Cup? Was it A, Italy, B, England, or C, Uruguay? Let us know, 509-682-4033. That free lunch is all yours. 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

We're not hanging out in the passenger side of our best friend's ride, because that would make us a scrub, according to TLC, Community Radio, K-O-Z-I. A winner of our daily trivia knew the correct answer today. Which country was the first country to host the FIFA World Cup? Surprisingly, it wasn't what you would think. It wasn't Brazil, Argentina, England, the U.S., or Italy. It was Uruguay, all the way back in 1930, and they also won the event 4-2. There was only 16 teams competing in that event almost 100 years ago. Now, the first match for Seattle is today. It's Belgium and Egypt at noon. So if you're traveling to the west side, just know there is going to be a lot of traffic and a lot of road closures in the Seattle area due to the World Cup being played at Lumen Field. Thanks for playing Daily Trivia. We'll do it again tomorrow just after 11. In the meantime, you got Dua Lipa on Coach.

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1: In the KOZI Newsroom, I'm Nick Scott. It was an afternoon many won't forget at the Chelan Senior Center yesterday, as longtime Chelan City Councilor Bob Getty was celebrated for his 25 years of public service and three terms as mayor of Chelan. Getty shared with us on his first run for mayor.
2: The mayor that was running at that time was my science teacher, and he had had problems with City Hall, and I had had problems with City Hall. And my 17-year-old daughter says, "Dad, the Constitution says everybody should do it once." So I ran and was elected the first time in 96.
1: Have you kind of accomplished everything that you intended to when you first came in?
2: Well, that would be not a real wise man situation. You could get everything you want is nigh on the impossible. You have to be able to roll with the punches.
1: In his retirement now.
2: I'm certainly not going anywhere. I've been here for almost 80 years, so I think I call this home.
1: What are your plans in retirement?
2: Well, I'm kind of going to keep an eye on the city functions and still work towards the objections that we're talking about. And that pretty well tells the history of American Automobile and my fact. We grew up with Hemi Chargers, and we're going back to that. I have a couple that were in the 60s, a Charger and a Roadrunner. So my intention is to get them where they run and drive. And
1: 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I'm Nick Scott, KOZI News.
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OMD. 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Here's Lady Gaga.

0: the weekend. Community Radio, KOZI, Ry Curley, hanging with you on this Monday morning. We got your feel-good favorites and a look at your forecast. I'll give you a hint, it's going to be gorgeous throughout the valley this week. Benson Boone, Rihanna, Adele, and Whitney Houston round out this Monday morning. Then we got Nick Scott right on the dot with his noon news block, keeping us up to date with what's going on in the Chelan Valley. That's all next on KOZI.
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0: Let's have a look at our KOZI forecast for North Central Washington. Heat advisory remains in effect until 10 p.m. this evening. As for the rest of our day, some sunshine and some clouds. Highs topping out in the upper 80s to upper 90s. In the afternoon, expect a strong wind gust up to 30 miles an hour. As for tomorrow, partly cloudy in the morning, then some gradual clearing. Not as hot, however. Highs in the mid-70s to mid-80s. And that's a look at weather. 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
1: Done deal. I'm Chris Foster, Fox News. President Trump at the G7 summit in the French Alps says an agreement is signed ending the military conflict with Iran and reopening the Strait of Hormuz to shipping traffic fully by Friday.
2: I think a lot of great things are going to happen in the Middle East right now. And very importantly, the oil is plummeting down and the stock market is shooting up like a rocket.
1: The Dow's up about 600 points. Oil prices are down nearly 4%. The president says the text of the deal will be released sometime after an official signing Friday in Switzerland. Fox's Peter Ducey in Geneva reports there are still issues to work out during a 60-day extension of a ceasefire.
3: The Iranians are claiming that they are going to get paid up front. The Americans say that's not true. President Trump also just said here in Europe that this agreement does not include sanctions relief. So, what's in it for Iran? The vice president has revealed the parties are moving forward with a multi-billion dollar fund to help rebuild Iran.
1: And Iran has insisted that Israel stop fighting in Lebanon. Israel says it's not part of a U.S.-Iran deal. California Governor Gavin Newsom says President Trump has the Justice Department investigating him and his wife.
4: One by one, anyone who has challenged Donald Trump has ended up on his hit list. And today, I proudly join that list.
1: Sources tell Fox the investigation started last year related to whistleblower complaints about Newsom's wife Jennifer's finances. There are emergency flood rescues in Texas.
5: Quick rising water led to stranded cars and damage to roadways, as well as an interstate highway in Waco. State police had to resort to opening secondary access roads to help stall drivers off flooded roads. In the meantime, National Hurricane Center forecasters continue to watch a disturbance along the Texas Gulf Coast for development. Flood watches have been issued for cities in central and south Texas.
1: Fox's Kunal Scott. 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
1: A record-breaking daredevil who performed at the 2012 Super Bowl, Madonna, is one of two people killed during a tandem jump from a canyon in Utah.
9: An investigation is underway near Moab, Utah, where two men were killed while base jumping at Mineral Bottom. It's an activity where people attempt to parachute from high-altitude fixed objects such as mountain cliffs or tall buildings. One of the two victims is identified as Andrew Lewis, who operated a base jumping business at the site. He's also a known stunt performer. The incident highlights the danger of base jumping, and the Grand County Sheriff's Office has not said they suspect any foul play.
1: Fox's Eben Brown. A group of Democratic senators and one Republican and two Democratic House committees have sent letters to the National Science Foundation asking it to reverse course on its plan to dismantle an ocean monitoring network. The Ocean Observatory's initiative, established by Congress, is a network of more than 900 ocean sensors built at a cost of $386 million. It was supposed to run for another 15 to 20 years, that project. The Supreme Court turns away a free speech case involving a high school anti-abortion group.
10: The Supreme Court declining to hear a former high school student's free speech challenge to an Indiana public school district policy which banned her anti-abortion group's political flyers from school walls. The parents of the girl, who was a minor at the time, suing the Noblesville School District and school administrators in 2021 for alleged violation of the constitutional right to free speech, The legal fight progressed through several courts before concluding recently in favor of the defendants, who the federal district court and appellate court concluded did not violate First Amendment protections because the district's rule on what could be posted on school walls was content neutral. Lillian Wu, Fox News.
1: The state of Florida is suing TikTok, accusing it of violating state law by letting kids under 14 sign up for accounts and kids 15 and 16 signing up without parental permission. I'm Chris Fox, Fox News.
11: Let's have a look at our KOZI forecast for North Central Washington. Heat advisory remains in effect until 10 p.m. this evening. As for the rest of our day, some sunshine and some clouds, highs topping out in the upper 80s to upper 90s. In the afternoon, expect a strong wind gust up to 30 miles an hour. As for tomorrow, partly cloudy in the morning, then some gradual clearing. Not as hot, however. Highs in the mid-70s to mid-80s. And that's a look at weather on your community information station, KOZI.
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17: In the KOZI newsroom, I'm Nick Scott. Manson firefighters snuffed out a brush and grass fire at a home on Fury Lane on Saturday. A brick retaining wall helped maintain the fire spread. Deputy Fire Chief Mike Williams shared on social media that it was a reminder that wildfire season is here. He suggested using caution with any activities that could spark a fire and to stay prepared throughout the summer months. A brush fire was contained to 3 acres near the Palisades off Highway 28 on Friday. Wenatchee Valley Fire Deputy Chief Andy Davidson said the fire is believed to be human-caused. Campfires, target shooting, and several other activities will be restricted on state fish and wildlife-managed lands across eastern Washington beginning today as officials move to reduce wildfire risk during an already dry fire season. The restrictions are being put in place earlier than usual because of low snowpack conditions and a statewide drought declaration. Propane-fueled camp stoves and lanterns will still be allowed. Public safety improvements on Lake Chelan are planned for this week. Chelan County Sheriff Sergeant Rob Huddleston informed the Chelan City Council.
18: You'll see more buoys, no wake zone buoys, out in the lower end of the lake here. You guys purchased head buoys for us and put out and all the connections and chains for us. We're looking forward to a busy season this year. It'll be interesting to see how the price of fuel is going to affect the boating community over here.
17: Sergeant Huddleston says marine patrol boat gas is at $8 a gallon, but that patrols on the lake are ongoing, with a special precaution to boaters to be mindful of the wood debris that floats on the lake. A structure fire occurred in the area of Highway 97A and Risk Road over the weekend. Enneat Fire District 8 firefighters received aid from state troopers who closed the highway for 3.5 hours on

0: Saturday as firefighters work to contain the fire. No details have been shared by District 8.
1: Lakeside Park looks just stunning.
0: Lakeside Park in Chelan gets officially christened following a major renovation project with a ribbon-cutting event at 6 tonight. Mayor Erin McArdle invites you.
2: I'm super excited about this. 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We'll have staff there. We'll have other folks who've contributed to this project.
3: And you don't have to wait if you want to go down and get a little sneak peek. Yeah. Everything is open. 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
0: The city's Chad Coltman and Parks Director Audrey Cooper.
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0: The Lakeside Park ribbon cutting at 6 tonight. It was an afternoon many won't forget at the Chelan Senior Center yesterday, as longtime Chelan City Councilor Bob Getty was celebrated for his 25 years of public service and 3 terms as mayor of Chelan. Getty shared with us on his first run for mayor.
4: The mayor that was running at that time was my science teacher, and he had had problems with City Hall, and I had had problems with City Hall. And my 17-year-old daughter says, "Dad, the Constitution says everybody should do it once." So I ran and was elected the first time in 96.
0: Have you kind of accomplished everything that you intended to when you first came in?
4: Well, that would be not a real wise man situation. You could get everything you want is nigh on impossible. You have to be able to roll with the punches.
0: In his retirement now,
4: I'm certainly not going anywhere. I've been here for almost 80 years, so I think I call this home.
0: What are your plans in retirement?
4: Well, I'm kind of going to keep an eye on the city functions and still work towards the objections that we're talking about. For personally, I'm a guy that had a business card that said born to the 60s, lost in the 80s. And that pretty well tells the history of American automobile in my fact. We grew up with Hemi Chargers and Roadrunners and Z28 Camaros that really did something. So we're going back to that. I have a couple that were in the 60s, a Charger and a Roadrunner. So my intention is to get them where they run and drive. And
0: Chelan Mayor Erin McArdle talked about Getty when we asked her to reminisce about her time with him on the council.
2: He has shown me that you have to listen and you have to have an open mind. It's just been fun being alongside him. Things that Bob gets super passionate about, you know exactly where he stands on things, and he's willing to listen.
0: Chelan Mayor Erin McArdle. And Vanwell Nursery, one of the nation's largest suppliers of deciduous fruit trees, will close its business following delivery of its 2026 crop. The East Wenatchee-based company says it originally planned to wind down operations 2 years from now, but a combination of market and economic challenges accelerated that timeline. The company cited a downturn in the apple market, broader economic pressures affecting domestic agriculture, increasing regulatory requirements, and rising labor and supply costs. A Washington tribe takes on drought resilience.
5: The Snoqualmie Indian Tribe in Washington State is wrapping up a project designed to identify and reduce the effects of drought within the Snoqualmie River Basin. The basin, located east of Seattle, is in its 4th consecutive year of drought, and climate change models predict they'll become more common. Matt Bearwald, senior environmental policy analyst for the Snoqualmie Tribe, says their analysis shows the river itself is the most impacted by drought.
6: By far, the greatest need is for river ecology in terms of the amount of water that is absent or retained. When we look at the relative amount of water, the loss of snowpack is just clearly the biggest threat.
5: He says protecting the river's flow, which is impacted by the diminished snowpack, is vital for endangered salmon, other fish, and everything else living in the floodplain. While commercial and residential water users already have measures to ensure their water access, he explains the river itself needs more support. Bearwald says the tribe is using a combination of modern science and indigenous knowledge to find the best drought mitigation strategies.
6: Things like planting more drought resilient plant or crops. We're also looking at ways to help offset the loss of snowpack, things like headwater storage.
5: Bearwald says the next steps are to complete the list of strategies, then

0: obligations to protect tribal interests, visual interests of the 300,000 people in the Tri-Cities should be imposed. In fact, the FSIC decision said, we find this is easy. This is easy to conclude that there are significant impacts on the community.
1: That's an attorney for Tri-City Cares, which along with Benton County and the Yakima Nation filed separate petitions seeking to overturn the final decision on the scope of the project. Scout Clean Energy of Colorado initially submitted an application in 2021 for a project that could be up to 244 wind turbines, each about 500 feet tall, along with three solar arrays. A U.S. Marine Corps fighter jet crashed Saturday in a remote area of western Yakima County near Mount Rainier, prompting a rescue operation and sparking a wildfire. The Marine Corps says that the FA-18 Hornet from Station Miramar in California was involved in what officials described as a non-fatal aviation mishap during a routine training flight. A man is dead following a SWAT standoff at a home near Lewiston, Idaho on Friday. Sheriff's deputies were serving an arrest warrant at a home when the male subject barricaded himself inside with a woman. Lewiston police say negotiators tried for several hours to get the man to come out, but he wouldn't do so. During the standoff, the man shot at officers multiple times. Officers then shot back and hit the man. Stay connected on air, on Facebook, and at KOZI.com. I'm Nick Scott, KOZI News.
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5: From the Ag Information Network, I'm Bob Larson with today's Fruit Grower Report. Well, water levels are better than expected following a winter with about half the normal snowpack up in the mountains. In spite of that, Cliff Mass, atmospheric sciences professor at the University of Washington, says reservoir and river levels are about where they should be for mid-June.
6: Right. In fact, it's in my blog today as well. I have the latest Yakima Basin information. And, you know, basically, we're almost exactly a normal. You know, the rain, you know, we had this substantial rain during the past week, and that has actually stabilized the Yakima Basin. So it was going down now, then it sort of leveled off.
5: So for the east side, Mass says, that should be a good thing.
6: So we're almost exactly where we should be in terms of the storage of the Yakima Basin. And the river and the Yakima River is running fairly close to normal. So everything is really quite good right now.
5: Mass says, you just never know.
6: Quite frankly, things are in pretty good shape. You know, even though the snowpack, it shows you we can get to a favorable location without the snowpack if we get heavy rain at the right time, which we happen to get this year.
5: And as for the fears of a super El Nino on the way?
6: The new information is that, you know, we are probably not headed for a super El Nino, and it'll probably be a moderate one this coming winter.
5: For more great weather information, go to Cliff's weather blog at cliffmass.blogspot.com.
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8: 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Yet we have never seen such an assault on farming and our food supply as we do today. From fuel to fertilizer, farmers are facing unprecedented economic challenges. This is why agriculture news that farmers receive comes from the Ag Information Network, reaching coast to coast. Deep roots in farming and decades of reporting, the Ag Information Network, trusted and transparent journalism for generations.
9: And this has been today's Fruit Grower Report. I'm Bob Larson from the Ag Information.

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1: Welcome to the Line on Agriculture Report. This is Lori Boyer for the Ag Information Network. The National Cattlemen's Beef Association is pushing on several fronts to make livestock hauling easier for the industry. Director of Government Affairs Zoe Wallace talks about efforts to address the hours of service limitations tied to electronic logging devices.
2: Currently, a livestock hauler can work for 14 hours. They can drive for 11 of those 14, and then they need to take a 12-hour rest period. This creates a lot of issues for the haulers involved. It adds stress to the cattle, increasing risk of disease and illness, but also it puts a safety risk on the driver if they're having to constantly load and unload those cattle.
1: Truck weight limits have not been updated since the 1980s, and Wallace says that NCBA is actively working on policy to increase those limits for livestock haulers so that it makes hauling animals more efficient.
2: We could haul more cattle with less trucks. This benefits everyone. It addresses a shortage of truck drivers. You're going to have less trucks on the road. But it's one of those things we're trying to get states to on board for this pilot program. Essentially, what we're pushing for is a optional opt-in pilot program where we would increase truck weights from 80,000 to 91,000 pounds if they add a sixth axle.
1: Which she says has proven to be safe by the Department of Transportation.
3: You've probably been told that to reach a millennial farmer, you have to go digital. 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
5: I'm Susan Lee, and this is the Fox Business Report. Stocks are rallying in afternoon trading with the Dow hitting a record high and approaching the 52,000 level. Oil prices are falling to their lowest level since early March after the U.S. and Iran agreed to a peace. West Texas Intermediate crude is around 80 bucks a barrel. Tech stocks are driving today's gains and lifting the tech-heavy NASDAQ. The Magnificent Seven Big Cap tech stocks are higher across the board, led by Meta and Amazon. And shares of AI darling Nvidia are jumping 3% after the chipmaker said it would offer investment-grade corporate bonds for the first time since 2021. And shares of Roku are slightly lower following news that Fox Corporation has agreed to buy the streaming tech maker. Roku manufactures streaming devices and licenses its operating system to TV makers. That's your Fox Business Report. I'm Hillary Barsky, invested in you.
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7: 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Obesity rates have steadily climbed over the past several decades, and today more than 40% of adults in the United States meet the criteria for obesity. Obesity is typically defined as a body mass index, or BMI, of 30 or higher. But beyond the number, the concern is what excess body fat does internally. It increases the risk for heart disease, type 2 diabetes, certain cancers, joint problems, sleep apnea, and fatty liver disease. One important factor is visceral fat. the deeper abdominal fat that surrounds organs. This type of fat is metabolically active and strongly linked to insulin resistance and inflammation. Modern lifestyles play a major role. Sedentary jobs, ultra-processed foods, chronic stress, poor sleep, and constant access to high-calorie foods all contribute. The encouraging news is that even modest weight loss, 5 to 10% of body weight, can significantly improve blood pressure, blood sugar, and cholesterol levels. The bottom line, obesity is complex and it's influenced by biology, environment, and behavior. Small, sustainable lifestyle changes can produce meaningful health improvements over time. That's your health report from Lake Chelan Health on KOZI. I'm Layla. Stay well.
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9: It was a significant weekend in the world of sports. The NBA and NHL crowned a champion. The White House hosted an MMA event, and the Mariners stumbled in D.C. I'm Ryan the Sports Guy for KOZI. The streets of New York filled with Knicks fans last Saturday night after wrapping up the NBA Finals in San Antonio. 94-90 the final as the Knicks come from behind again. Knicks win the set in just five games. It's the first NBA championship for New York since 1973. And on the ice, the Carolina Hurricanes reached the Apex Mountain last night, defeating the Las Vegas Golden Knights 3-0 and winning the Stanley Cup Finals 4-2. It's the second title in franchise history for the Hurricanes, first one coming back in 2006. With basketball and hockey all wrapped up, we now settle into the dog days of the baseball and summer season. Mariners struggled in Washington, D.C. over the weekend, dropping 2 out of 3 games to the inferior Nationals. Yesterday was downright ugly, 10-1 the final. Mariners starter Emerson Hancock was tagged with 6 runs through 4 innings. This capped off a travel and baseball marathon for the Mariners. 10 games in 3 cities with no days off. It was and will be the longest road trip of the season. Mariners went 4-6 on the trip to nearly level their record at 37-36. The M's are finally back in Seattle for an off day today before welcoming in the Orioles to town tomorrow. That is also expected to be the return of Cal Raleigh, who launched 2 home runs in Tacoma yesterday. It's the Orioles and the Mariners tomorrow at T-Mobile Park, 6:40, your first pitch. Listen to that game and every game on our sister station, KOZI AM 1230. In case you missed it, the UFC presented Freedom 250 from the South Lawn of the White House yesterday evening. Despite some early weather concerns, the event went off smoothly. 5,000 first responders and military veterans sat near the cage on the lawn, while 80,000 fight fans were across the street at the Ellipse Park in downtown D.C. As for the main event, it was a ceremonial ending to the night. American Justin Gaethje, in a Rocky-esque performance, defeats Ilya Topuria in front of his home crowd. Lastly, Lumen Field is hosting its first World Cup match today at noon. Belgium and Egypt play in a G group match, and the next United States match will be in Seattle on Friday versus Australia, and that'll be at 12:30. That's your Monday Sports. I'm Ry the Sports Guy for KOZI. Let's have a look at our KOZI forecast for North Central Washington. Heat advisory remains in effect until 10 p.m. this evening. As for the rest of our day, some sunshine and some clouds, highs topping out in the upper 80s to upper 90s. In the afternoon, expect a strong wind gust up to 30 miles an hour. As for tomorrow, partly cloudy in the morning, then some gradual clearing. Not as hot, however. Highs in the mid-70s to mid-80s. And that's a look at weather. On your community information station, KOZI.
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0: Cause I gotta have faith. Ooh, I gotta have faith.
1: George Michael. Keeping the faith up, Community Radio, KOZI, Rye Curley back with you. Breaking into this Monday afternoon, I will ask you that Cozy Vibe Sellers question of the day. What old-timey TV commercials do you still remember the jingle? I got a couple. How about 800-588-2300, Empire Today, that one, or the biggest and best in the Northwest, the Emerald Queen Casino, I believe that.

one was. No free ads, but yeah, those always just sort of lodge their way into my brain. It's an earworm commercial is what they call them. What about you? Answer that on our KOZI Facebook page. It's Community Radio. 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

0: This is KOZI FM Chelan, also heard on Translators K265 AX, serving Chelan at 100.9, K276 CY for Manson at 103.1, K276 BY serving Brewster, Pateras, and the lower Methow Valley at 103.1, and Translator K276 CT serves the upper Methow Valley at 103.1.
1: What's in the deal? I'm Chris Foster, Fox News. President Trump says a lot of great things are going to happen in the Middle East right now with a preliminary deal signed to end the conflict with Iran. He says the wording will be announced sometime after a signing ceremony Friday in Geneva, Switzerland, but the deal is signed, he says.
2: There are still some big issues that need to be worked out. One of the biggest, the Strait of Hormuz. President Trump posting on Truth Social earlier, ships are starting to move, many loaded up with oil out of the Strait of Hormuz, but reports that Iranian state media said Tehran only agreed to free passage for the 60-day negotiation period, and that in the future they plan to collect payments from ships transiting the strait. The interim deal also doesn't tackle Iran's nuclear program. President Trump has been adamant that Iran can't be allowed to obtain a nuclear weapon and that the U.S. would eventually go in to collect the, quote, nuclear dust, but details remain scarce.
1: Fox's Max Gordon in Dubai. The Dow is up 480 points today. Oil prices are down around 3%. There's a search in New Jersey for the driver of a van that hit an Immigration and Customs Enforcement agent.
3: ICE telling Fox the agents were conducting a targeted traffic stop. So they say they knew exactly who they were looking for, had been following this person, trying to track down that target during the investigation. But the driver wouldn't stop, wouldn't pull over. And authorities say he just sped off and hit one ICE agent with the van. That agent opened fire. And according to local police, at least one of those bullets hit the back of the van.
1: Fox's Alexis McAdams were told that ICE agent is not seriously hurt. California Governor Gavin Newsom says he and his wife are under criminal investigation by the Justice Department, and that who they should be looking at is President Trump.
4: This country does not belong to you. It does not belong to your cronies. And we're going to fight your lawlessness. And we're going to continue to remind the people of this country of your corruption.
1: A source tells Fox there are several investigations going on at the people around Governor Newsom, including his former chief of staff and his wife Jennifer, that one having to do with taxes. America's listening to Fox News.
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1: The Supreme Court upholds tariffs imposed by President Trump during his first term.
8: Justices turned aside an appeal from business owners challenging tariffs imposed on imports from China in 2018. President Trump relied on a 1974 law to impose those tariffs, a different law than the emergency powers the Supreme Court rejected on the president's reciprocal tariff regime earlier this year. The ruling could provide a new path for the Trump administration to reimpose some of those tariffs blocked by the Supreme Court, though the process requires more work, including investigations and hearings on trade practices. In Washington, Jared Halpern, Fox News.
1: A U.S. Senate candidate with the same name and party affiliation as Republican incumbent Dan Sullivan is ruled ineligible to appear on the primary ballot in August. Alaska's Division of Elections Director says that she's concluded the candidacy was filed for the purpose of confusing or misleading voters. The other Dan Sullivan posted on social media yesterday, he met the qualifications and, "I entered this race because I am unhappy with the 12-year record of the current senator and I feel we need a change. It's that simple." Ticket demand is high in Florida for a concert that some people want canceled.
9: Elected leaders joined Jewish community advocates gathered at the Florida Holocaust Museum in St. Petersburg demanding the Tampa Sports Authority cancel planned concerts by Ye, formerly known as Kanye West, scheduled for later this month at Raymond James Stadium. The performer is known for years' worth of anti-Jewish diatribes and for recording a song titled Heil Hitler, U.S. Senator Rick Scott.
10: You know, there's countries There's countries all over the world that have banned him, and we're going to allow him to come to our state and our city? That's BS.
9: West did take out an ad in the Wall Street Journal to apologize and blamed mental health matters for his outbursts against Jews. In Miami, Eben Brown, Fox News.
1: A tie is a big deal for the Cape Verde soccer team at the World Cup tournament, shutting out Spain in a no-score draw. It's Cape Verde's first ever World Cup match, and Spain's one of the favorites to win. I'm Chris Foster, Fox News.
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11: In the KOZI Newsroom, I'm Nick Scott. Manson firefighters snuffed out a brush and grass fire at a home on Fury Lane on Saturday. A brick retaining wall helped maintain the fire's spread. Deputy Fire Chief Mike Williams shared on social media that it was a reminder that wildfire season is here. He suggested using caution with any activities that could spark a fire and to stay prepared throughout the summer months. A brush fire was contained to 3 acres near the Palisades off Highway 28 on Friday. Wenatchee Valley Fire Deputy Chief Andy Davidson said the fire is believed to be human-caused. Campfires, target shooting, and several other activities will be restricted on state fish and wildlife-managed lands across eastern Washington beginning today as officials move to reduce wildfire risk during an already dry fire season. Lakeside Park in Chelan gets officially christened following a major renovation project with a ribbon-cutting event at 6 tonight. Mayor Erin McArdle invites you.
12: I'm super excited about this. That area just looks fantastic. Yeah. And the new barbecue pits that we've got, and, you know, just it's a really great upgrade to one of our signature parks. We invite everyone in the community to come out and explore and ask questions. We'll have staff there. We'll have other folks who've contributed to this project.
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0: Mr. KOZI. Taking a look at that entertainment calendar. You can enjoy Music Under the Vines tonight at Chelan Cellars. It's Brittany Jean performing at 4 o'clock. Also happening tonight, see Mondays, not so dead as you would think. A lot of stuff going on. Tipsy Trivia back in Manson every Monday night at 6:30 at Tapped Out Sports Bar and Pool Hall. The General, Todd Link, is, of course, your host. He'll be driving that boat, and prize money is on the line. Whole lot of fun. I'll see if I can make my way there. You got Queen after this.
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Queen on Community Radio, KOZI, trying to stay cool and stay hydrated. Heat advisory still in effect for the Chelan Valley. We're looking to top out at 87 degrees today. 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
1: In the KOZI Newsroom, I'm Nick Scott. Public safety improvements on Lake Chelan are planned for this week. Chelan County Sheriff Sergeant Rob Huddleston informed the Chelan City Council.
2: You'll see more buoys, no wake-up buoys, out in the lower end of the lake here. You guys purchased 10 buoys for us to put out and all the connections and chains for us. We're looking forward to a busy season this year. It'll be interesting to see how the price of fuel is going to affect the boating community over here.
1: Sergeant Huddleston says Marine Patrol boat gas is at $8 a gallon, but that patrols on the lake are ongoing, with a special precaution to boaters to be mindful of the wood debris that floats on the lake. A structure fire occurred in the area of Highway 97A and Risk Road over the weekend. Enneat Fire District 8 firefighters received aid from state troopers who closed the highway for 3.5 hours on Saturday as firefighters worked to contain the fire. No details have been shared by District 8. Manson firefighters snuffed out a brush and grass fire at a home on Fury Lane on Saturday. A brick retaining wall helped maintain the fire spread. Deputy Fire Chief Mike Williams shared on social media that it was a reminder that wildfire season is here. He suggested using caution with any activities that could spark a fire and to stay prepared throughout the summer months. Stay connected on air, on Facebook, and at KOZI.com. I'm Nick Scott, KOZI News.
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Community Radio, KOZI. Coming up this Saturday, the Manson Stars and Stripes auction at Cider Press. 5 o'clock Saturday evening. Should be a whole lot of fun. 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That'll be July 4th. But we raise money this upcoming Saturday. I'll be the MC. John Curley, my dad, world-renowned auctioneer, will be the, well, auctioneer. Should be a lot of fun. 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Here's the Jonas Brothers on Cozy. We go together.

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0: Let's have a look at our KOZI forecast for North Central Washington. Heat advisory remains in effect until 10 p.m. this evening. As for the rest of our day, some sunshine and some clouds, highs topping out in the upper 80s to upper 90s. In the afternoon, expect a strong wind gust up to 30 miles an hour. As for tomorrow, partly cloudy in the morning, then some gradual clearing. Not as hot, however. Highs in the mid-70s to mid-80s. And that's a look at weather on your community information station, KOZI.
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1: There's still some talking to do. I'm Chris Foster, Fox News. The official signing ceremony is Friday, but President Trump says the military conflict with Iran is over with the framework of a deal signed by both sides.
2: President Trump calls a memorandum of understanding with Iran a very powerful document that reopens the critical Strait of Hormuz and ends U.S. naval blockade.
3: It's not like the Obama document, which was just a terrible document.
2: Sitting alongside French President Emmanuel Macron at the G7 summit, President Trump criticized the JCPOA deal reached with Iran during the Obama administration. The president says the text of this agreement, which sets up a 60-day window for negotiations over Iran's nuclear program, should be released later this week. In Washington, Jared Halpern, Fox News.
1: A B-52 bomber crashed shortly after takeoff from Edwards Air Force Base in California today. There's no immediate information on whether anybody's hurt. A plume of black smoke is seen rising from the Mojave Desert. California's governor accuses President Trump of an abuse of power targeting him and his family.
4: In a video on X, California Governor Gavin Newsom reveals the DOJ is looking into him and his wife, not because they found a crime, but because the Democrat alleges he's being targeted by President Trump for calling out his lies and as Newsom considers his own run for president.
5: He's turned the levers of government into his own personal power ministries to reward cronies and to try to jail his opponents. His personal attorney now runs the Department of Justice, which has repeatedly gone after his political enemies.
4: Newsom vowing to fight what he calls the lawlessness.
5: You can investigate me. You can harass me. Put my name on every and any enemies list you have, but leave my wife and family out of your personal vendetta.
4: The DOJ has yet to comment. Kristen Goodwin, Fox News.
1: Oil prices are down 3% with President Trump announcing that Iran deal on Wall Street. The Dow is up 468. The Nasdaq's up 3%. 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
1: British Prime Minister Keir Starmer announces a plan to ban social media for kids under 16 years old that he hopes can be approved by Parliament and go into effect next year. Two men are found guilty of arson attacks targeting the prime minister.
9: Elmani, a mysterious Russian figure, recruited a Ukrainian and a Romanian on the Telegram app to torch the family home of Britain's Prime Minister Keir Starmer and an apartment building Starmer once owned. The fires broke out in May of 25. No one injured. A London court convicted the two men in their 20s of conspiracy in the arson for hire, 4,000 in cryptocurrency. The Ukrainian testified he only followed through because Elmani threatened him.
1: Fox's Therese Crowley. His identity, El Money's, was never revealed. The son of Norway's crown princess is sentenced for rape.
10: Marius Borg Hoiby has been given 4 years in prison for two counts of rape. Hoiby's mother, Mette Marit, is Norway's crown princess. She married the country's future king when her son was four. The charges involved women who had either been asleep or incapacitated at the time. Although he grew up in the royal family, Marius Borg Hoiby is not a royal himself. His actions have further dented the popularity of Norway's royals. Crown Princess Mette Marit recently apologized for maintaining contact with Jeffrey Epstein after he was convicted. Jonathan Savage, Fox News.
1: The first rider left about an hour ago from St. Joseph, Missouri, one of hundreds of volunteers on a horseback relay over 10 days to Sacramento, California, recreating a historic mail route.
11: Riders dressed in authentic period attire will carry a bag with nearly 1,600 commemorative letters to honor the Pony Express mail service that helped connect the nation. The original Pony Express service was only around from 1860 to 1860. 1961, but it left a lasting impression on the USA.
1: Fox's Jill Nato again, our top story. President Trump at the G7 summit in France saying an Iran peace deal is signed and the Strait of Hormuz will be fully reopened Friday. I'm Chris Foster. This is Fox News.
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12: In the KOZI Newsroom, I'm Nick Scott. A Washington tribe takes on drought resilience.
13: The Snoqualmie Indian Tribe in Washington State is wrapping up a project designed to identify and reduce the effects of drought within the Snoqualmie River Basin. The basin, located east of Seattle, is in its fourth consecutive year of drought, and climate change models predict they'll become more common. Matt Bearwald, senior environmental policy analyst for the Snoqualmie Tribe, says their analysis shows the river itself is the most impacted by drought.
14: By far, the greatest need is for river ecology. In terms of the amount of water that is absent or retained, when we look at the relative amount of water, the loss of snowpack is just clearly the biggest threat.
13: He says protecting the river's flow, which is impacted by the diminished snowpack, is vital for endangered salmon, other fish, and everything else living in the floodplain. While commercial and residential water users already have measures to ensure their water access, he explains the river itself needs more support. Bearwald says the tribe is using a combination of modern science and indigenous knowledge to find the best drought mitigation strategies.
14: Things like planting more drought-resilient plants or crops. We're also looking at ways to help offset the loss of snowpack, things like headwater storage.
13: Bearwald says the next steps are to complete the list of strategies.
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Bill Medley, Jennifer Warnes, having the time of their life. It's Community Radio, KOZI. I have to say the same. Let's do one more singular hour of feel-good favorites before I bid you adieu and hand you over to Layla. 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

0: REM, Community Radio, KOZI, Ry Curley hanging with you, taking a look at that forecast. What will this week bring us? Warm temperatures and stable conditions, partly cloudy tomorrow into Wednesday and Thursday, clear and sunny. Temps hanging out in the lower 80s to lower 90s all week long, and that heat advisory remains in effect. You got the Backstreet Boys after this.
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1: It's the Backstreet Boys, Ry Curley, hanging with you on this warm Monday afternoon, Community Radio, K-O-Z-I. In case you missed it, some major news out of the UK. Their government announced today a comprehensive plan to ban children under the age of 16 from using major social media platforms. The regulation aims to protect youth from harmful content and are expected to take effect in spring of 2027. Also, over the weekend, I talked about this on Second Cup, Governor Bob Ferguson here in Washington said by a couple years from now, he's hoping to have all phones banned in the classroom, put it away for the day. That was the tagline for kids in elementary, middle, and high school as a way to help them focus on the task at hand without, you know, sitting and looking at their phone all day. What do we think? Is this an example of government overreach, or do you think this is a necessary step to help protect our youth from the harms that are social media? I think it's a fascinating discussion. We get your feel-good favorites. Here's Sia on Cozy.

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1: In the KOZI Newsroom, I'm Nick Scott. It's been nearly 6 years since plans were unveiled for a clean energy project in the Tri-Cities area, and the fight over how large the project will ultimately be will be decided by the state Supreme Court. Opponents of the Horse Heaven Wind Project contend that the State Energy Facility Site Evaluation Council and former Governor Inslee failed to properly account for the serious negative impacts on the environment, surrounding communities, and tribal cultural resources when approving the project.
2: The unanimous council determined that mitigations, serious mitigations, to protect tribal interests, visual interests of the 300,000 people in the Tri-Cities should be imposed. In fact, the FSIC decision said, we find this is easy. This is easy to conclude that there are significant impacts on the community.
1: That's an attorney for Tri-City Cares, which along with Benton County and the Yakima Nation filed separate petitions seeking to overturn the final decision on the scope of the project. Scout Clean Energy of Colorado initially submitted an application in 2021 for a project that could be up to 244 wind turbines, each about 500 feet tall, along with three solar arrays. Stay connected on air, on Facebook, and at KOZI.com. I'm Nick Scott, KOZI News.
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0: It's Michael Jackson, of course, on Community Radio, KOZI. He plays me out the door. We say goodbye for now. I'll hand you over to Layla to get you through this Monday afternoon. Stay tuned in with her, the always informative, always joyful, always fun and lively voice of Layla on Community Radio, KOZI. Jeff Conwell out tomorrow and the day after, so I'll be in taking care of second cup duties. I'll talk to you tomorrow morning at 8 o'clock. We'll crack those phone lines wide open at 8:45. 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
1: 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Congratulations to Greg Thorne, winner of the Cozy Mariners Dream Seat Giveaway.
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0: Let's have a look at our KOZI forecast for North Central Washington. Heat advisory remains in effect until 10 p.m. this evening. As for the rest of our day, some sunshine and some clouds, highs topping out in the upper 80s to upper 90s. In the afternoon, expect a strong wind gust up to 30 miles an hour. As for tomorrow, partly cloudy in the morning, then some gradual clearing. Not as hot, however, highs in the mid-70s to mid-80s. And that's a look at weather on your community information station, KOZI.
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1: The deal in place. I'm Lisa Lacera, Fox News. President Trump says the agreement with Iran is ready to go, with a formal signing set for Friday in Switzerland. The core of the deal, the reopening of the Strait of Hormuz, a key waterway for oil.
2: The strait is already partially opened. As you know, they're doing a little hunting for a couple of mines that they've already found. But it's essentially, ships are starting to go out now. On Friday, it'll be completely open.
1: Senate Democratic leader Chuck Schumer says details must be revealed.
3: The American people need to know exactly what's in the deal. Trump must brief Congress and the public on the details of his understanding with Iran immediately and end this war once and for all.
1: The White House has said no money has changed hands, and there hasn't been any loosening of sanctions to get Tehran to sign off on the agreement. A B-52 bomber crashed shortly after takeoff this morning at Edwards Air Force Base in Southern California. No immediate information on any injuries. Video from the scene shows a plume of smoke rising from the Mojave Desert. California Democratic Governor Gavin Newsom says the Justice Department is investigating him and his wife, claiming he's being targeted as he considers running for president in 2028.
4: Sources familiar tell Fox News that the investigation has actually been ongoing since 2025 and that the probe is based on whistleblower complaints related to Newsom and his wife's personal finances.
1: Fox's Kevin Korg. Jennifer Newsom issued a statement writing in part, "There are clearly no boundaries to what Donald Trump will do to get his way or to challenge those who get in his way." The Justice Department has not yet commented. Wall Street, solid gains for stocks and oil prices were lower as the U.S. and Iran a tentative deal. The Dow gained 468 to close at a new record high. The S&P up 795. 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
1: The Supreme Court has declined to hear the case of a former Trump campaign aide who wants to sue former FBI Director James Comey and others.
9: After Carter Page was spied on for his work as a foreign policy advisor to then-candidate Trump in 2016, the Justice Department's Inspector General found the FBI's warrants to the FISA court asking to spy on Page were filled with errors. They were also criticized for relying on a dossier compiled by ex-British spy Christopher Steele. Page settled with the Justice Department under President Trump for over $1 million, with a DOJ spokesman saying the investigation against Page had been a political sham. Much of this related to the so-called Russia collusion investigation into the president himself. But lower courts said Page waited too long to file his lawsuit against the former FBI director and other federal officials. Jessica Rosenthal, Fox News.
1: A new survey finds many people say the United States is no longer the land of opportunity for immigrants.
10: 8 in 10 Asian American and Pacific Islander adults living in this country say they value the American dream. But the survey from the AP Nork Center for Public Affairs Research shows less than half are proud or excited about the upcoming 250th anniversary of the United States. About half of AAPI adults surveyed said they or someone they know have been detained or deported within the last year. They also said they've started carrying proof of immigration status or U.S. citizenship, adding their travel plans have been abandoned or they've significantly changed their routines because of immigration status. CJ Papa, Fox News.
1: Tyra Banks has filed a lawsuit against Netflix and the directors of Reality Check, Inside America's Next Top Model, claiming defamation. She says they edited her interviews to create a false narrative, and the editing suggests she allowed a contestant to be assaulted and used it for ratings. Banks is seeking damages and an injunction against using her image. I'm Lee Silvestre. This is Fox News.
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12: In the KOZI Newsroom, I'm Nick Scott. It was an afternoon many won't forget at the Chalet Senior Center yesterday, as longtime Chelan City Councilor Bob Getty was celebrated for his 25 years of public service and three terms as mayor of Chelan. Getty shared with us on his first run for mayor.
13: The mayor that was running at that time was my science teacher, and he had had problems at City Hall, and I had had problems at City Hall. And my 17-year-old daughter says, "Dad, the Constitution says everybody should do it once." So I ran and was elected the first time in 96.
12: Have you kind of accomplished everything that you intended to when you first came in?
13: Well, that would be not a real wise man situation. You could get everything you want is nigh on impossible. You have to be able to roll with the punches.
12: In his retirement now,
13: I'm certainly not going anywhere. I've been here for almost 80 years, so I think I call this home.
12: What are your plans in retirement?
13: Well, I'm going to kind of keep an eye on the city functions and still work towards the objections that we're talking about. And that pretty well tells the history of American Automobile in my fact. We grew up with Hemi Chargers, and we're going back to that. I have a couple that were in the 60s, a Charger and a Roadrunner. So my intention is to get them where they run and drive. And
12: 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I'm Nick Scott, KOZI News.
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Community Radio, KOZI, your home for Jeff Conwell in the morning. Bri Curley on midday duties. And feel-good favorites all day long, like this one from Maroon.

0: Community Radio, KOZI. It's Layla. Good afternoon. Happy Monday. Hope your week's off to a great start. So listen to this. I just read that we all spend an average of 12 minutes every single Monday thinking about and complaining about how much we hate Mondays. There's got to be a better use for your brain cells, am I right? Yeah, definitely. Let's think positively this afternoon, okay? We've got a lot to talk about and a lot of feel-good favorites to enjoy, too. Coming up, Club Nouveau, Glass Animals. We'll hear from Starship, Teddy Swims, and much more. It's all on the way here on Cozy.
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1: In the KOZI newsroom, I'm Nick Scott. Manson firefighters snuffed out a brush and grass fire at a home on Fury Lane on Saturday. A brick retaining wall helped maintain the fire spread. Deputy Fire Chief Mike Williams shared on social media that it was a reminder that wildfire season is here. He suggested using caution with any activities that could spark a fire and to stay prepared throughout the summer months. A brush fire was contained to 3 acres near the Palisades off Highway 28 on Friday. Wenatchee Valley Fire Deputy Chief Andy Davidson said the fire is believed to be human-caused. Campfires, target shooting, and several other activities will be restricted on state fish and wildlife-managed lands across eastern Washington beginning today as officials move to reduce wildfire risk during an already dry fire season. Lakeside Park in Chelan gets officially christened following a major renovation project with a ribbon-cutting event at 6 tonight. Mayor Erin McArdle invites you.
2: I'm super excited about this. That area just looks fantastic. And the new barbecue pits that we've got, and, you know, just it's a really great upgrade to one of our signature parks. We invite everyone in the community to come out and explore and ask questions. We'll have staff there. We'll have other folks who've contributed to this project.
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0: Alanis Morissette on Community Radio KOZI. It's Layla. Head to Facebook for our Vibe Sellers question of the day. Today, Cozy wants to know, what old-time TV commercial do you still remember the entire jingle to? Oh, too many of them. Most of them. I feel like I paid extra attention to commercials when I was a little kid, which makes sense that I grew up to have a job where I write and produce commercials for the radio. Yeah, that totally tracks. On that note, Annie's comment on Facebook caught my eye. Annie said, not necessarily TV, but those old Budweiser Real Men of Genius radio commercials. Annie said she used to listen to the radio, just hoping to hear those. Annie, you are after my own heart. Two fun facts for you. Fact number one, the guy who sang on those Real Men of Genius commercials was Dave Bickler, the original lead singer for Survivor. Yeah, that's the same guy who sang Eye of the Tiger. Love that fun fact. Fact number two, many years ago, I worked at a radio station that aired those Budweiser Real Men of Genius commercials. We had every single one of them loaded into our computer servers. One of my buddies burned all of them to CD and brought it out to a party one night, and we listened to all of them back to back, one after the other all night, and we were crying laughing. That was a great memory. So thank you, Annie, for reminding me of that today. I used to have a copy of that CD. I had every Real Men of Genius commercial, and I haven't seen that CD in years. It's probably long gone now, but well, it was fun while it lasted. All right, now it's your turn. Head to Facebook and tell Cozy what old-time TV commercial do you still remember the entire jingle to? 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
0: Here's our KOZI forecast for all of North Central Washington. We're dealing with a hot, dry, and windy week in the Lake Chelan Valley. The winds will really start to pick up overnight, gusting up to 30 miles per hour with a relatively warm overnight low of 67. Tomorrow, cooler with a high of 87, but we'll have a wind advisory in effect and a red flag warning too. Gusts up to 35 miles per hour tomorrow and low relative humidity, which is unfortunately the perfect recipe for wildfires. To start, still very windy tomorrow night with lows in the mid to upper 50s. And that's a look at weather on your community information station, KOZI.
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1: News alert, all crew members believed to be lost. I'm Lisa Lacerra. The Air Force says 8 service members are believed to be dead after a B-52 bomber crashed at Edwards Air Force Base in Southern California. In a statement, the Air Force said initial indications are that the crash was not survivable. Emergency crews responded after the bomber went down about 11:20 a.m. The Boeing B-52 Stratofortress is a long-range bomber. It's been used in conflicts from Vietnam to Iran. Oil prices are falling as President Trump announces a deal to end the Iran conflict.
2: President Trump is telling shifts of the world to start their engines and let the oil flow.
3: I think a lot of great things are going to happen in the Middle East right now. And very importantly, the oil is plummeting down and the stock market is shooting up like a rocket.
2: A memorandum of understanding with Iran is intended to reopen the Strait of Hormuz and extend a ceasefire for 60 days. Text of the agreement will not be released for a few days, the president says, and Vice President J.D. Vance concedes details still need to be worked out over the destruction of Iran's enriched uranium and the timing of sanctions relief.
1: Fox's Jared Halpern in Washington. The deal's framework was signed electronically with a formal signing expected Friday in Switzerland. Senate Democratic leader Chuck Schumer says the conflict may be winding down, but the problems for the American people remain.
4: Iran has more control over the Strait of Hormuz today than before the war began. Gasoline prices are still dramatically higher than before the war and will remain so for a long time.
1: And Schumer says President Trump needs to inform Congress of the details of the agreement. California Governor Gavin Newsom says the Justice Department is investigating him and his wife. He accuses the administration of targeting him for political purposes as he considers a run for president in 2028. 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
1: Extreme athlete Anthony Lewis, who performed during Madonna's 2012 Super Bowl halftime show, one of two people who died after a base jumping accident in a Utah canyon. Base jumping involves parachuting from buildings or cliffs rather than from an airplane. Current and former elected officials in Florida calling to cancel Yay concerts over his history of anti-Semitism.
11: Elected leaders joined Jewish community advocates gathered at the Florida Holocaust Museum in St. Petersburg demanding the Tampa Sports Authority cancel planned concerts by Ye, formerly known as Kanye West, scheduled for later this month at Raymond James Stadium. The performer is known for years' worth of anti-Jewish diatribes and for recording a song titled Heil Hitler, U.S. Senator Rick Scott.
12: You know, there's countries all over the world that have banned him, and we're going to allow him to come to our state and our city? SBS.
11: West did take out an ad in the Wall Street Journal to apologize and blamed mental health matters for his outbursts against Jews. In Miami, Eben Brown, Fox News.
1: Fox Corporation is buying Roku.
13: It's a deal worth around $22 billion, including debt. Fox Chief Executive Lachlan Murdoch says it will bring together the most valuable live content portfolio in video consumption with the preeminent streaming platform. More than 100 million global households stream with Roku. The deal will require approval from regulators. Fox says the acquisition will make it the third largest player in U.S. television by share of viewing, with an attractive mix of Fox's sports, news, and entertainment, along with streaming services Tubi and the Roku channel. Fox Corporation is parent company of Fox News. Ginny Coselda, Fox News.
1: At the box office this weekend, the Steven Spielberg film Disclosure Day came out on top with $44 million. The horror film Obsession and second with $19 million. I'm Lisa Lucera. This is Fox News.
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15: In the KOZI newsroom, I'm Nick Scott. Public safety improvements on Lake Chelan are planned for this week. Chelan County Sheriff Sergeant Rob Huddleston informed the Chelan City Council.
16: You'll see more buoys, no wake zone buoys, out in the lower end of the lake here. You guys purchased 10 buoys for us to put out and all the connections and chains for us. We're looking forward to a busy season this year. It'll be interesting to see how the price of fuel is going to affect the boating community over here.
15: Sergeant Huddleston says Marine Patrol boat gas is at $8 a gallon, but that patrols on the lake are ongoing. With a special precaution to boaters to be mindful of the wood debris that floats on the lake. A structure fire occurred in the area of Highway 97A and Risk Road over the weekend. Antioch Fire District 8 firefighters received aid from state troopers who closed the highway for 3.5 hours on Saturday as firefighters worked to contain the fire. No details have been shared by District 8. Manson firefighters snuffed out a brush and grass fire at a home on Fury Lane on Saturday. A brick retaining wall helped maintain the fire's spread. Deputy Fire Chief Mike Williams shared on social media that it was a reminder that wildfire season is here. He suggested using caution with any activities that could spark a fire and to stay prepared throughout the summer months. Stay connected on air, on Facebook, and at KOZI.com. I'm Nick Scott, KOZI News.
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Radio Lake Chelan, KOZI. Mariners still holding on to first place in the AL West. They played in Baltimore last week. This week, the M's are hosting the Orioles. That series starts tomorrow night. Remember, you can follow all the action on your home for Mariners baseball, KOZI AM 1230.

0: weather forecasts that I play every day on my show. And I trust their forecasting. It's pretty accurate, but they've been having a little trouble lately with their current temperature readings. Right now, according to the National Weather Service, it's 86 right now in downtown Chelan. Nah, not even close, bro. According to my Weather Channel app on my phone, it's 94 in Chelan. And they say we're supposed to top out at 95 this afternoon. But here's the thing, though. We went through a time a while back when the Weather Channel's current temperature reading wasn't all that accurate either. So I don't know if it's really actually 94. It could be 96 right now, for all I know. How hard can it be to get a correct temperature reading in Chelan? Do we have some force field or something that just makes it hard? If you want to know how hot it is right now, you're probably just better off turning on your car and seeing what your car says. I'm trying to help you out, but it is what it is. I know this much. It's hot, very hot. Heat advisory in effect until 10 tonight. And once that heat starts to wear off, we're going to have wind. Red flag warning in effect tomorrow. Yeah, so please don't set anything on fire, because I don't want to have to talk about it here on the air tomorrow afternoon. You know, we have a lot more fun here on Cozy when we're not calling out evacuation orders live on the radio. Just saying. Yeah, let's just all try to be safe and not have any incidents, okay? Yeah, glad we had that talk. Stay cool this afternoon. Stay with me for more cool feel-good favorites on the way from Adele and Bruno Mars, Maroon 5, Benson Boone, and more. That and more on the way here on Cozy.
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All right, is it just us here at Cozy, or does anyone else ever get their forecast information from the National Weather Service online? I use their forecast to record our

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1: In the KOZI Newsroom, I'm Nick Scott. A Washington tribe takes on drought resilience.
2: The Snoqualmie Indian Tribe in Washington State is wrapping up a project designed to identify and reduce the effects of drought within the Snoqualmie River Basin. The basin, located east of Seattle, is in its fourth consecutive year of drought, and climate change models predict they'll become more common. Matt Bearwald, senior environmental policy analyst for the Snoqualmie Tribe, says their analysis shows the river itself is the most impacted by drought.
3: By far, the greatest need is for river ecology. In terms of the amount of water that is absent or retained. When we look at the relative amount of water, the loss of snowpack is just clearly the biggest threat.
2: He says protecting the river's flow, which is impacted by the diminished snowpack, is vital for endangered salmon, other fish, and everything else living in the floodplain. While commercial and residential water users already have measures to ensure their water access, he explains the river itself needs more support. Bearwald says the tribe is using a combination of modern science and indigenous knowledge to find the best drought mitigation strategies.
3: Things like planting more drought-resilient plants or crops. We're also looking at ways to help offset the loss of snowpack, things like headwater storage.
2: Bearwald says the next steps are to complete the list of strategies.
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They're celebrating their 10th anniversary with a huge customer appreciation day. Cozy will be out there. We want to see you out there too. 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

0: Community Radio, KOZI. Stormy is our Wenatchee Valley Humane Society Pet of the Week. She's a sweet and easygoing lab mix who's looking for her perfect forever home. She looks brown, almost fawn, like a Weimaraner's coloring, which is a very unusual coat color for a lab. She's really pretty. 6 years old, which is a great age for a dog, by the way, because at that age, dogs are past the puppy chaos, but still young enough to be very active and playful, but settled down. Behavior-wise and personality-wise. Dogs at that age, they know when to play. They also know when it's time to relax. Shelter staff say that Stormy is potty trained. She's very respectful in the home. She doesn't chew things up. She gets along well with other dogs, but may not be the best fit if you have cats or birds. But Stormy sounds like a dog who could make an easy transition into someone's home. Maybe your home. You just never know. Learn more about Stormy and how to meet her by heading to our Facebook page or WenatcheeHumane.org. Well, very hot this afternoon. We're still under a heat advisory. And then after the heat breaks, the wind starts. More on that coming up in our KOZI forecast. Bengals, Carrie Underwood, both on the way. And we'll follow that up with a big 5 o'clock news block. Stick right here for local, regional, national, and international news. It's all coming up on your community information station, KOZI.
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0: 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Here's our KOZI forecast for all of North Central Washington. We're dealing with a hot, dry, and windy week in the Lake Chelan Valley. The winds will really start to pick up overnight, gusting up to 30 miles per hour with a relatively warm overnight low of 67. Tomorrow, cooler with a high of 87, but we'll have a wind advisory in effect and a red flag warning too. Gusts up to 35 miles per hour tomorrow and low relative humidity, which is unfortunately the perfect recipe for wildfires. To start, still very windy tomorrow night with lows in the mid to upper 50s. And that's a look at weather on your community information station, KOZI.
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1: A military jet crashes in California. I'm Lisa Lacerra, Fox News. 8 crew members believed to be dead after a B-52 bomber crashed at Edwards Air Force Base in Southern California.
2: Revealing initial indications are that the crash was not survivable. Videos circulating online show a black plume of smoke near the airfield. The base goes on to say the incident is under investigation and emergency response teams are on site working to account for all personnel, adding our thoughts and prayers are with the families and unit members